0: good questions.
1: Yeah, I know.
2: How dare I call you stupid to your face?
0: Right.
2: Yeah.
0: All right, next question. Interview roulette with the psychic firefighter.
3: Some people are skeptical of psychics. So what do you say to the scientists, researchers, people with an IQ over 50 who all claim that there's no evidence of anyone having psychic powers?
0: Yeah, what do you say about that?
1: Yeah.
2: Anyone who's not a living, breathing idiot. How do you address them?
0: Yeah, what would you say about that?
3: There's no evidence of anyone having psychic powers.
4: Yeah. I was studied by a doctor at Stanford University, Dr. Gary Nolan. He was nominated for a Nobel Peace Prize.

0: Nolan. He was nominated for a Nobel Peace Prize. And he said to me, Andrew, if anyone says to you, you know, you're crazy or this is nonsense, just tell them you have a very interesting, awesome life that they're just not going to understand. And this phenomena is very, very real. And the psychic phenomena is connected to the UFO phenomena.
1: Oh,
2: there we go.
3: He throws a bunch of stuff at you. So he was studied by this doctor, and this doctor Gary Nolan. I didn't realize this. He is one of the leading UFO guys out there.
4: Oh, yes.
3: And so somehow, when his thing that he's really into is somehow related to your other imaginary thing that you're really into.
1: Yeah.
3: And he's actually a doctor of immunology, which has nothing to do with UFOs, nothing to do with psychic, obviously. But that's how he gets his foot in the door for credibility.
5: Being a doctor.
3: Right. So he's
1: Nobel Prize.
3: Nice. Yeah. So he was studied by an immunologist and he told him that his psychic abilities were real. Sounds legit.
5: Hell yeah.
3: another thing, nominated for Nobel Peace Prize. The Nobel Prize Committee do not release the list of nominations until 50 years after the nomination.
5: Oh, weird. So how does he know?
4: How would you know?
3: Because you kind of make that stuff up.
5: So I was nominated as
1: you
5: well.
1: You can say that.
3: And there's also hundreds, if not thousands, of people nominated every year for all kinds of things. So a lot of garbage going on right there.
5: Love it.
6: Have you ever thought about doing a calendar? Because...
1: Jeez,
5: Greg.
1: We got more with the psychic firefighter interview roulette next on The Woody Show.
7: I'm not wearing a helmet.
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7: No, like straight up.
6: Yeah.
7: You guys are idiots. The Woody Show. We'll be right back.
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2: Unseasonably warm again Wednesday. Fair to partly cloudy skies here tonight. Upper 50s. Mix of clouds and sun around 80 Wednesday. Sunny, breezy, warm Thursday. Low 80s. Sunny and warmer Friday with temperatures reaching highs in the upper 80s Friday afternoon. I'm meteorologist Ken Boone.

0: 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Four States, what's up?
1: Yeah.
0: Thank you for being here and checking out the show. Be a part of things. 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Text all your info. If there's maybe something or someone you'd like to have us mention, you can text that over as well. 22987. 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

0: One of my favorites. Greg is killing it. Mm-hmm. The questions are great. They're the best. Interview roulette.
1: So I love interview roulette. We need to do it way more often.
0: Well, we don't take a lot of guests for the show. But we get pitched on guests all the time. Mm. This one was just one that we had to take. Psychic firefighter.
2: It was begging.
3: Love
2: us.
3: It.
0: Yeah, and he lives in Australia.
1: Right.
0: That's
1: awesome. A hardcore New Yorker.
3: From New York, yeah.
1: Full-time in Australia.
0: Right.
4: But he has an accent.
0: Yeah.
1: Yeah. Very much.
0: Yeah. That's more the New York accent, though, than...
4: No, I heard, like...
2: I did, too. I heard a little bit of Australian accent. Yeah.
0: Is he trying to pick it up? Because he just moved there, right?
4: Yeah. I heard it, though.
0: He's been there for, like, 5 seconds.
1: Just became full-time resident.
3: How's my pie?
2: Yeah. Right. Maybe he's trying to blend in.
1: I'm not hearing any Australian.
4: No, I...
0: Me neither.
4: I immediately heard it in the beginning.
0: No, I didn't. I heard more New York.
2: Yeah.
4: No.
0: That's just me. All right. Interview roulette. We wrote other questions for Greg. Greg just has to read them verbatim, puts him on the spot, makes him feel a little awkward. This guy is being super nice.
1: He's
0: very nice. Psychicfirefighter.com. And let's go to the next question. Interview roulette.
1: My great uncle died in a toaster accident. Could we try to contact him?
5: So... proactively trying to reach people, it's just all a matter of what's around or who's around. But for someone that is, you know, if I say, hey, I want to contact and speak to my grandmother right now, there's no guarantee that she will specifically come through. It's just whatever is around or whatever message is around that has to come through.
0: Yeah, you don't have to know if someone's home.
2: Yeah, right. Leave a message.
3: She might be napping.
0: So. Yeah, right.
1: We could try, but we can't guarantee.
4: Yeah, I tested this with AI because I'm like, oh, this is really going to help mediums, because all I typed in to AI is, does Menace from the Woody Show know anybody that has passed away? And it came back with Ralphie May.
1: Oh, wow. Oh.
4: So, like, if I'm in the audience at one of these ceremonies, people can be asking questions. Oh. And then in the back, somebody can be on AI and be like,
0: okay.
1: Feeding them the info.
3: Allegedly, that's what they already do.
0: Mm. Interview roulette. Psychic firefighter. Next question with Greg.
1: Andrew Radziwitz. He's the psychic firefighter. And as somebody who thinks that basically anyone can do what a firefighter does, wouldn't it be more efficient and basically cheaper to just let the neighbors know to run outside and point a hose at a burning house?
0: Well, that almost sounds like Greg could have wrote it himself, though.
4: I know.
3: Greg,
4: right?
3: Let other people write these, Greg.
4: Yeah.
0: Yeah.
4: What
0: the hell?
1: Yeah, I wanted to throw in one of my own there. Yeah.
0: All right. Well, what does he say to that?
1: Just let the neighbors know to run outside and point a hose at a burning house.
5: That's right. Yeah, you know, there's some neighborhoods I saw that if you don't pay your taxes and there's a fire in your house, the fire department won't come put it out. So, yeah, that's wild.
1: So you would rely on the neighbors then?
5: Because I couldn't believe that. That would never happen in New York.
3: All right.
4: So you tell me that right there, that sentence that guy just said didn't sound like he's from Australia.
2: No, but he had some words. He switches back and forth between New York and Australia.
6: He's trying. He's working
3: on it. Now that you mentioned, I am hearing it. Yeah.
1: What is your favorite kind of hose? Because my favorite are manufactured in Mexico. They call them Jose's.
0: That's also true. Greg could have wrote that one too.
1: Very true.
0: Right. I'm going to listen even more carefully on the accent on this one. All right. Here, that's what he says.
1: They call them Jose's.
5: Yeah. Yeah, actually, I work with a few Jose's, a few Jose's, a few Jose's. You know, I love them all and everything in between. No. I don't discriminate. If your house is on fire, you need service, I'm there to help you out. I don't care.
0: I don't care.
1: 100% New York.
0: That one sounded 100% New York.
4: Yeah, but the previous one.
0: Yeah, let me go back to that last one.
1: Just let the neighbors know to run outside and point a hose at a burning house.
5: That's right. Yeah, you know, there's some neighborhoods I saw that if you don't...
0: That's New York.
5: Pay your taxes and there's a fire in your house, the fire department won't come.
6: I think he's working on it on fire department.
0: But even so, it's a fire department.
3: But like neighborhoods.
5: Yeah. I'm put it out. So, yeah, that's wild.
1: So you...
0: Wild, I hear a little bit of Australia there.
2: Yeah.
3: How's your pie? It's wild.
0: It would
1: rely on the neighbors then.
5: Because I couldn't believe that. That would never happen in New York.
0: It would never happen in New York.
3: Oh,
0: hey, how you doing?
4: Yeah, he's going in between.
0: Well, there you go. That is the psychic firefighter, you guys. Nice. Psychicfirefighter.com.
1: He's a nice dude.
0: Yeah. He'll do readings, you know.
4: Greg, you got to tell me about these hoes.
0: Yeah.
1: The Jose's that I love so much.
0: Mm-hmm. All right. Well, nice job, Greg.
1: Thanks. Right. Good questions, guys.
0: Very brave.
1: I know. Let's do it again.
0: Much braver than just pointing a hose, right?
1: Talking like this. Yeah. For sure.
0: 877-44-WOODY. Text us over to 22987. The Woody

0: a heavy metal band.
1: I mean, everybody knows that.
2: Wait, hold on. Where am I?
3: The Woody Show.
2: Where is that? There he is. You'll have something to say about this, I'm sure, Seabass.
4: Okie dokie.
2: Gina found this. So just as we're following up on psychics and things like that,
4: idioms.
2: This is another thing with science. It's a science thing.
5: Ooh.
2: Gina found...
5: Like psychics.
2: Yeah, Neil deGrasse Tyson.
1: Oh, yeah. Yeah, Seabass, I think this is something that is my gift to you, just because I saw it and I thought, Seabass would really love this. Yeah,
2: you'd appreciate it.
1: Yeah, this is for you.
2: Here, there's a clip.
1: It speaks for itself.
2: Neil deGrasse Tyson.
6: 20,000 years ago, half of all humans born were dead by the age of 30. Fast forward to 1840, half of all humans born in the world were dead by the age of 35. We gained 5 years in 20,000 years.
2: Mm-hmm.
6: And every one of those people was eating organic. And the air was clear and the waters ran pure. So something else has happened since then that has nothing to do with how back to nature you are. And we call it science.
2: Yeah, so I did see a counter argument to it. I'm too dumb to remember exactly what it was, but they were basically saying that, man, that's not necessarily a fair...
1: Well, it's obviously oversimplification, but it's a good point.
7: We weren't fighting animals and stuff.
4: Right, yeah, you weren't fighting animals, and things like appendicitis didn't kill you.
2: Right.
4: Or doesn't kill you, I should say.
7: You know, science.
4: A tooth infection doesn't kill you it may have done 250 years ago. He's right. I don't see what the problem is, and I appreciate it. Neil deGrasse Tyson's a pretty good,
2: How do you feel about him in general? You think he's pretty?
4: He's pretty
2: entertaining.
4: Solid. He is.
5: He's very entertaining.
4: He's one of the few podcasts that I do listen to. My only problem is his co-host is a dork.
1: No,
4: it's this comedian he brings on for comedic value, and this guy's not funny, but Neil eats it up, and this guy will make
1: Neil loves it.
4: Yeah, so I mean, I know why he's there because Neil loves him, but the guy will make like. And that's why Einstein never got laid. Neil go. That's the only part I don't like. But overall, Neil deGrasse, very good. Neil deGrasse Tyson. And he raised a good point that speaking of psychics and mediums and aliens and all that stuff, is a long time ago, he stopped arguing with, for instance, flat earthers on Twitter, because he said, I could be here all day trying to pull you guys up to where we are. And you're just going to kick and fight, and nothing I could say no proof I can give you could ever convince me. Whereas if you showed Neil deGrasse Tyson a real life alien, or you showed him a real life piece of alien technology, that would blow his mind. That's all he would talk about for the rest of his life. But you can't do that because it doesn't exist.
1: Yeah, it's wasted calories.
4: Right. So he said, I'm gonna focus more on instead of pulling
2: morons.
4: Getting
2: morons.
4: Instead of pulling humanity up behind me, I'm gonna focus more on the people that are pushing it forward. So when he interviews. The newest, which I do enjoy, he interviews an expert on biology from Columbia and the expert on space travel from Stanford.
2: To be super smart to enjoy listening to
4: No.
2: it?
4: No, yeah. they do a pretty good job. It's called Star Talk with Neil deGrasse Tyson.
7: Nice.
4: And they do a pretty good job of dumbing it down or making it conversational. Not dumbing it down, but making it conversational.
1: And he's smart, but he's also super curious. So he asks questions.
2: Yes. Yeah, so he's listening to that. And I met the guys from the Are You Garbage podcast at Bert and Tom's Two Bears 5K. They were cool.
7: Yeah.
2: They were cool. I told them I would love to have them on the show.
4: Oh, nice. Babes. Yeah. Look, both things can be true.
2: I'm listening to the Are You Garbage podcast. He's listening to, some guy from Columbia about biology.
5: Neil deGrasse Tyson gets into that I can't wrap my head around. Anything that's astronomy-based to me is hard to comprehend. But a lot of stuff he says to me is inspirational, especially the piece where he talks about the chances of you simply being born infinitesimal.
4: Right.
5: And miraculous, and that it made me feel better.
1: Yeah. Right. It makes me feel better.
5: Just the fact that you're alive
2: it's the perspective you get from things like that, and also that one where it starts with a person standing on a city street and just keeps zooming out and then showing just how small Earth is.
7: It's insane.
2: Our galaxy, and then the vastness of what's out there, and you're worried about whatever it is.
4: And what he said right there is also true. If you were born just a couple generations prior, there's a good chance you'd be dead.
7: Yeah.
4: Just because of whatever. Right. Some rat bit you, and that's the end of you.
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0: 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Bite this.

0: that's it for Tuesday. We are back tomorrow with an all-new show. All right, Gregory, parting words of wisdom, please.
1: Yeah, most days you're totally prepared to say hi, but totally unprepared for any follow-up conversation.
2: Yeah.
1: Hi.
0: Yeah, you instantly regret. Hey, how's it going?
1: Yeah.
0: Well,
1: don't really want to know.
0: Yeah. Anyway. Don't you realize this is just a quick passing in the hallway? Yeah.
1: Exactly.
0: Wasn't really asking or really caring.
1: Not caring.
0: I'm just trying to be nice.
2: Yeah. I'm just trying to fill the.
0: I'm a nice person.
2: Yeah, yeah, bitch.
0: All right. Thank you very much, Greg Gorey.
1: You got it. With.
0: Thank you so much for giving the Woody Show some of your valuable time. You know, we love and appreciate you for that. The rest of you guys can suck it. Catch you back here on Wednesday. Have a great day. SMDMM.
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0: The Tuesday edition of Hard Drive XL just underway. I'm your host, the Sonic Warrior, Lou Brutus, Sully Erna of Godsmack, joining me again tonight as featured artist. My other special guest, a little bit later this hour, Bill Murray. Elsewhere on the program, we will talk about drugs, such a huge portion of rock and roll life and general life here in the United States. 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
18: Unseasonably warm again Wednesday. Fair to partly cloudy skies here tonight. Upper 50s, mix of clouds and sun around 80 Wednesday. Sunny, breezy, warm Thursday, low 80s. Sunny and warmer Friday, with temperatures reaching highs in the upper 80s Friday afternoon. I'm meteorologist Ken Boone.
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0: From Ashes to New on Hard Drive XL, where Bill Murray is going to be joining me as special guest in just a moment. I'm Lou Brutus. For now, we say hi to Michael Moser, the latest Hard Drive XL listener to send in physical snail mail to the Hard Drive XL mailbag. Easiest way to get in touch is through the socials. However, if you send snail mail and include a self-addressed stamped envelope, address in just a moment, we will send back our free guitar picks and stickers. Michael actually included some stickers of his own for Moser's Moments Photography. So always good to hear back from a fellow photographer. The letter is long. There's lots of things in here, none of which I will share with you right now. Here's the address. P.O. Box 361, Arnold, Maryland, 21012. It's just all nice stuff about me, but I feel like such a jerk when I read those things.
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0: Bill Murray joins me now as special guest. Is there a specific person that you had in mind for the song Always Let You Down?
1: Well, I think it's those days where you feel that way about everybody in your life, where I'm like, damn, I've just let everyone down. And, you know, I think that because it's broad, it can apply to a lot of different things. But for me, you know, I've definitely felt that way towards most people in my life at some point in time. So I really, when someone brought that idea and concept up, I was like, oh, that's, yeah, I can instantly relate to that.
0: And this was another tune that you worked with some fairly talented folks on.
1: Yeah, I would say, yes. For sure. So we had Jeremy from Day to Remember, Noah from Bad Omens, and then Cody from Wage War, all in the same room. I was like, dang, this is like 20 years of metalcore just sitting here.
0: and Cody, and he's another guy I've been talking to for many years. How does he end up in the room for so many great songs? And I know part of it is he lives in a neighborhood with like a bunch of other guys who make great music. So literally they're out in the driveway, watering the lawn, writing songs, you know. But how is it that a guy like that is so good that he can end up in so many spots?
1: Well, I think obviously, like, he was kind enough to work with Bill Murray a long time ago, and we had written a couple times, and he took a chance on me, and I was super grateful. And as the band started to progress more, I saw his talent instantly and was just like, all right, yeah, anytime he wants to come through the studio, he's welcome to do that.

0: Disturbed on Hard Drive XL, preceded in the rock by my special guest for this Tuesday night, the band known as Bill Murray, Always Let You Down. Every now and then, I'm actually asked if I've ever met the actor Bill Murray, and the answer is yes, although no one believes me. Although when I met Bill Murray, he said, if you tell everybody about what happened to you and I tonight, no one will believe you. And that's the way it's been. But I actually put a video out several years ago. You can find it on YouTube if you really look. But it's a sort of a spoken word musical thing about the night I hung out with Bill Murray and we hit some parties and roamed around New York City. No one will believe me, but it's true.
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1: There is a lot to celebrate on this date, including the birthdays of Des Fafara of Coal Chamber and Devil Driver, who is 60. Billy Duffy of The Cult is 64, same age as Brent Gurewitz of Bad Religion. Ray Gillen, vocalist for Black Sabbath and Badlands, born this day in 1959, was only 34 when he passed. It's also the birthday in 1942 of punk rocker Ian Dury of The Blockheads. We'll talk about him later in Screen Time. Eric Singer of Kiss is 68. Steve Winwood is 78. Billy Squire, 76. Rami Malek, who did a brilliant job playing Freddie Mercury of Queen, 45 years old. Tony Hawk is 57. Two of the stars of The Usual Suspects, Stephen Baldwin and Gabriel Byrne, are celebrating birthdays. And Ving Rhames, Pulp Fiction, 67 years old.
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16: Unseasonably warm again Wednesday. Fair to partly cloudy skies here tonight. Upper 50s. Mix of clouds and sun around 80 Wednesday. Sunny, breezy, warm Thursday. Low 80s. Sunny and warmer Friday with temperatures reaching highs in the upper 80s Friday afternoon. I'm meteorologist Ken Boone.
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0: The Funeral Portrait on Hard Drive XL, preceded in The Rock by Black Sabbath. Don't know if you heard the great Billy Morrison as a guest with me last week on the show. If you missed it, Hard Drive Radio on Facebook, Twitter, and Instagram. You can check out some of my conversation with Billy, including his thoughts on Ozzy Osbourne. He was Ozzy Osbourne's best friend, and I asked him, you know, what did he miss most about Ozzy? And he said the laughter, because the two of those guys were absolute cut-ups. If you were ever lucky to be backstage at an Ozzy or Black Sabbath show when Billy was there, he and Ozzy, they were, you know, admittedly, they're kind of idiots, you know, fun-loving, dopey, anything-for-a-laugh idiots. Check out the clip.
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That's what Screen Time is about in just a moment, quite literally. 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
1: It was today in 1942, a legendary pub and punk rocker was born whom I never got to see. I just wasn't old enough. Ian Dury, who fronted a band called The Blockheads. The film is entitled Sex and Drugs and Rock and Roll, which was the title of their biggest hit. They also had songs like Wake Up and Make Love With Me and Hit Me With Your Rhythm Stick. Now, you got to understand that Ian Dury was out of his mind. Plus, he physically looked very different up on stage because he had severe polio as a child and got around with crutches and leg braces, stalking the stage and being an absolute lunatic. He is played brilliantly in this film by Andy Serkis, best known as Gollum from the Lord of the Rings film. You have to see this movie. 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

The rant and it came from the web this hour, marking the anniversary of the creation of LSD. 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
1: Well, I'm having some tongue-in-cheek fun with the birthday of LSD tonight. 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No, that's a joke. 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Don't do that. Listen, I'm not going to tell you how to live your life, but I will say this. You will get a lot more cool stuff done tomorrow if you're not laying in bed until 3 p.m. hungover from whatever it was you ingest tonight.
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16: Unseasonably warm again Wednesday. Fair to partly cloudy skies here tonight, upper 50s. Mix of clouds and sun around 80 Wednesday. Sunny, breezy, warm Thursday, low 80s. Sunny and warmer Friday, with temperatures reaching highs in the upper 80s Friday afternoon. I'm meteorologist Ken Boone.
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0: That is one of the best songs you will ever hear. It also has an amazing video that drives the point home about overdoing it and binging whilst out at night with your friends. The Pretty Reckless on Hard Drive XL, When I Wake Up. That video, when I first saw it, brought me back to the days when I was a bit younger and a lot stupider about what I did and what I put in my body. I used to be a walking chemistry set. I mean, they could have cut me open and funded all sorts of research back in the day. Thankfully, I'm not so stupid anymore, and I'm just glad I'm alive. Anyway, looking forward to catching the Pretty Reckless at both Rockfest and opening up for AC/DC this summer.
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of Godsmack joining me as featured artist in just a bit to get us there. A group I'll be catching on the road this week and then later in the year on the road with Theory of a Dead Man. 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
1: My featured artist of the week, Sully Erna of Godsmack, joining me in just a bit on Hard Drive XL, where the word of the night is acid, which can burn away your skin, especially your brain cells. So

0: of Godsmack is back as my featured artist tonight. Sully, let's talk about the new guys in the band.
1: I'm so proud of this piece. I'm so proud to have had 30 years with those guys. I have the best and worst memories with them, you know, and it's all just part of that, the path that we walked and growing up from boys to men and learning how to be professionals. But then enter, you know, the next chapter in our life. And we brought in a new guitar player named Sam Colton, who came from a group called Dorothy, who were taken on tour with us this summer. And he was just an obvious choice. The dude came in, his energy level was great. His playing was meticulous. He never tried to reinvent the music. He honored Tony's solos. His attention to detail was insane, even down to the expression on the wah pedals and the sweeps of that kind of stuff. Me and Robbie, first song, we looked at each other, we're like, are you kidding me? Like, it sounds like Tony's playing with us right now. So the respect level and the attention to detail and the work he put into it is what got him the gig immediately. But he's a phenomenal player. And I'm really excited to see where new music may go with him. And then we did drumming auditions. And this guy, Wade Murph, shows up. And he just stuck out far beyond anyone else. And there was some great play. Everyone that came in was a great player. Like top level guys. This guy just had something about him that felt Godsmack to me. His strong presence, visibly, playing wise, humble guy. Really easy to get along with, which is so important because we have to live, you know, on a tin can on wheels for 18 months at a time.

Listen.

0: Music from Live on Hard Drive XL, along with our featured artist of the week, Godsmack, with many thanks to Sully Erna of the band for joining me again tonight, talking about the new touring members of Godsmack. They actually continue on the road this week, Virginia Beach, Virginia, couple of gigs in Charlotte, and then the big festival shindig in Columbus, Ohio. I am glad that Robbie and Sully have chosen to move forward with Godsmack after Tony Rombola and Shannon Larkin dropped out and retired last year. I'll be catching the tour a little bit later, which also features my Jersey Boys, Stone Temple Pilots.
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18: Temperatures remain above average here as we head through the end of the week. Even warmer for Friday and the weekend. Fair to partly cloudy skies here overnight, upper 50s. Sunny at around 80 on Wednesday. Sunny, breezy, warm. Low 80s on Thursday. Sunny, upper 80s Friday. I'm meteorologist Ken Boone.
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me, meet the real me. 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
3: A lot of people like to do drugs, but I am not one. 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About the only drug I ingest is the one they call caffeine. 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So have your fun, it's your body and brain, but if you want advice from Lou, keep away from the nasty drugs with which your life they'll screw.
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2: Actor Rami Malek is celebrating his 45th birthday tonight. Brilliant in many roles, including my fave, The Pacific, the World War II series. But he is absolutely best known for his Oscar-winning role as Freddie Mercury, the lead singer of Queen, in 2018's Bohemian Rhapsody. Now, this gets into some of the nitty-gritty of Freddie's life, but it's not nearly as dark as I think the film was originally going to be when it was originally going to star Sacha Baron Cohen, who is also going to direct. However, this film is a ton of fun, ultimately very sad, from 2018, Bohemian Rhapsody.
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4: 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By the way, do you know what the Deadhead said when he got off drugs? What is this crap I'm listening to?

By the way, I don't want any more angry deadheads reaching out to me. And I saw The Dead and all the related bands like Jerry Garcia and Bob Weir solo stuff well over 125 times. So, you know, it was just a joke. Sleep Theory now on Hard Drive XL. Words are worthless.

0: 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Thank you very much. 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
10: Temperatures remain above average here as we head through the end of the week. Even warmer for Friday and the weekend. Fair to partly cloudy skies here overnight, upper 50s. Sunny at around 80 on Wednesday. Sunny, breezy, warm. Low 80s on Thursday. Sunny, upper 80s Friday. I'm meteorologist Ken Boone.
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1: 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Hence, all of our features are related to drugs, none of which I do. 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However, I don't do

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0: Dayseeker on Hard Drive XL, along with AC/DC, who will continue their power-up tour playing stadiums throughout the United States this summer. I can only guess that this will be your very last opportunity to see AC/DC on stage. Yes, I have seen all the comments from the naysayers. Oh, Angus looks old. Angus has long white hair. Well, Angus is old, but you know what? He still kicks absolute ass on stage. And if you want to see one of the truly great heavy bands of all time, you're going to join me out in an AC/DC show somewhere this year.
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2: 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That's right. 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
12: 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Like this.

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We would call it the grappling, usually with a New Jersey flourish. The grappling. Anyway, from the world of the grappling, Fozzy, I Know Evil on Hard Drive XL.

0: Yeah. Metallica, as we put the wraps on Hard Drive XL for the night, looking ahead to the rest of the week. Sully Erna of Godsmack joining me every night as featured artist. Other guests will include Dayseeker, Fozzy, and Evanescence. Until then, I'm Lou Brutus, leaving you with the words of writer Dr. Hunter S. Thompson. I hate to advocate drugs, alcohol, violence, or insanity to anyone, but they've always worked for me.
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0: Everything rocks. Big Dog 97.9, Power Man 5000. Good morning. I'm Joey Morgan, the Night Shift Ninja. Welcome to the Night Shift. Got a lot to cover tonight. This hour, we're going to talk about the recess reality in school and also the Dante Inferno theory. We'll get into that this hour. White Stripes, 3 minutes away. We got 3 days grace. Let's get into it. Big Dog 97.9.
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7: Temperatures remain above average here as we head through the end of the week. Even warmer for Friday and the weekend. Fair to partly cloudy skies here overnight, upper 50s. Sunny at around 80 on Wednesday. Sunny, breezy, warm. Low 80s on Thursday. Sunny, upper 80s Friday. I'm meteorologist Ken Boone.
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Everything Rocks, Big Dog 97.9 from Ashes to New. The Pediatrics Board just issued new guidelines on school recess for the first time in 13 years. Apparently, kids need more unstructured play. Back in my day, unstructured play was seeing who could jump off the swing set at the highest point without snapping a tibia. We didn't need guidelines, man. We needed better health insurance, and that's a fact. We got Stain, Request of Metallica, Day Seeker, and Lenny Kravitz. 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

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Lenny Kravitz. Scientists are now saying Dante's Inferno might have actually been describing an asteroid impact from 500 years ago. And here I thought it was a poetic way to describe my first marriage. Whether it's fire from the sky or just your ex-wife's lawyer, it's all hell, right? Here's Skindred, Big Dog 97.9.

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1: 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I'm Joey Morgan, the Night Shift Ninja. You are in the Night Shift. Now, this hour, we're going to talk about the vape shift. Are you a vapor? Well, we'll get into a story I got for you. Also, the Rockville hangover. It just wrapped up. We'll get into the stories. If you're on Facebook and you can see all the people that are just pissed off, man, because it got rained out a few different times, I guess. I don't know. But I got a few stories. We're going to talk about that this hour as well. We got Smashing Pumpkins 2 minutes away. Here's the Foo Fighters, Big Dog 97.9.

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8: Temperatures remain above average here as we head through the end of the week, even warmer for Friday and the weekend. Fair to partly cloudy skies here overnight, upper 50s. Sunny at around 80 on Wednesday. Sunny, breezy, warm. Low 80s on Thursday. Sunny, upper 80s Friday. I'm meteorologist Ken Boone.

Everything to Rock's Big Dog 97.9. That is the latest from Chevelle. The FDA just approved fruit-flavored e-cigarettes for adults. Finally. Man, now I can look like a total tool while smelling like a strawberry starburst, man. It's the small wins, fellas. That's all I'm saying. I'll stick to my cheap beer and expensive riffs, man. That's all I care about. For real. Here's Audio Slave. It's requested music. Big Dog 97.9.

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Everything to Rock's Big Dog 97.9 requested Tom Petty. Welcome to Rockville. Just wrapped up in Daytona, and the reports are saying it's the biggest crowd ever. And what the reports really aren't saying is it's probably the biggest pissed off crowd ever, too. There's so many people just hacked off. There's so many bands that got rained out. It was a big muddy mess down there. But the sun did show out a few different times, and people are suffering from the itch. It's a sunburn that looks like a topographical map of Florida. And they also have a liver that's filed a restraining order. It's an awful mess down there. Here's the Architects, Big Dog 97.9.

Everything That Rocks, Big Dog 97.9, AC/DC. I'm Joey Morgan. I am the Night Shift Ninja. You're in the Night Shift. This hour, we're going to talk about the selfie struggle, also the hantavirus cruise. Yeah, that's a big story going around. We'll get into it this hour. Papa Roach in 3 minutes. Let's get down to the bottom of it with Daughtry, Big Dog 97.9.

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0: Friday and the weekend. Fair to partly cloudy skies here overnight, upper 50s. Sunny at around 80 on Wednesday. Sunny, breezy, warm. Low 80s on Thursday. Sunny, upper 80s Friday. I'm meteorologist Ken Boone.
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Everything Rocks, Big Dog 97.9, that is Shinedown. So I saw a guy today trying to take a selfie with a goat, and the goat ate his phone, folks. Ate his phone. Honestly, though, good for the goat, man. You know, we spend too much time staring at our screens anyway, and not enough time staring at the bottom of a cold pint. I'm Joey Morgan, the Night Shift Ninja. You're listening to the only station that won't judge you for your poor life choices. Let's just sell that one out into the ether.

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Have you heard about this hantavirus outbreak on the cruise ship? You know, I always thought the all-you-can-eat buffet was the most dangerous part of a cruise. And now you've got to worry about the rodents, too. Listen, I think I'll just stay right here on dry land with my speakers and my sanity. Bon voyage, Big Dog 97.9.

Everything that rocks, Big Dog 97.9. That is the Foo Fighters. I'm Joey Morgan, the Night Shift Ninja. You are in the Night Shift. So, we got to talk about this lady. She had a work from cafe meltdown. You've heard of work from home, right? But this lady is working from a cafe, and she completely melted down. We're going to get into that this hour. Pantera in 3 minutes. Here's From Ashes to New, Big Dog 97.9.

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10: Temperatures remain above average here as we head through the end of the week. Even warmer for Friday and the weekend. Fair to partly cloudy skies here overnight, upper 50s. Sunny at around 80 on Wednesday. Sunny, breezy, warm. Low 80s on Thursday. Sunny, upper 80s Friday. I'm meteorologist Ken Boone.

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Happy Thunder Rocks, Big Dog 97.9. Now that is Bad Omens. So there's a lady is having a meltdown for breaking down the cost of working from a cafe. You know, the whole work from home thing has turned into the work from cafe. 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You're paying for a very expensive office with bad acoustics. Just go home and drink Folgers like the rest of us. 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

Danger Rocks, Big Dog 97.9. That's Queen. Man, it's been one hell of a night, right? I'm Joey Morgan, the Night Shift Ninja. That's going to do it for the Night Shift. I'm getting out of here. Chris Purple plays the Bobby's Morning Show. That kicks off at 5:30. Have a great Wednesday, everybody. Here's Skindred, Big Dog 97.9.

0: Probably not.
1: For instance, this story. My friend sent me a photo text of what he's wearing to an event last week. Now, he's an old friend. He once helped me decide what suit not to wear at a wedding.
0: Okay.
1: Which could be helpful.
0: What suit he's not to wear? I got a question. How wild do you think that suit was? As dudes, sometimes some of us are drawn to the different.
1: Right.
0: And his buddy goes, this is a wedding. Maybe not the orange one.
1: Maybe.
0: It could have been something simpler, but
1: the black one or the blue one.
0: Yeah, it could be that.
1: He says he's more of a guy's guy. We both agreed it felt, though, odd to send one another pictures of what we were wearing at events. So the question is it weird, even in today's technology, because it's easier for you to just take a picture of something and send it?
0: Sure. Is it weird?
1: How close do you have to be to run an outfit by another dude?
0: I don't think I have another man in my life that I would run an outfit by.
1: I believe him. 25 years and younger, it's not a big deal. I could be wrong, and you can text 417-659-9797. I think the younger generation would run it by each other without even thinking about it. I think the older generations, it's a no. And I already know I couldn't send you, like, hey, what do you think of this?
0: Please do.
1: Because you're going to, you would.
0: I'm going to give you such a great response.
1: Yeah.
0: I exclusively.
1: It will not be a good response. It won't help me out any.
0: No, I didn't say that. But it'll be good. It won't be helpful.
1: I do have an award show that I have to go to the 1st of June. I should take a picture and send it to you.
0: Do it. Please.
1: It does feel weird.
0: I know. When I have to ask, which I have had questions in the last, let's say, year where I go, man, I don't know. Can I wear this and this? I exclusively ask women.
1: Yeah.
0: I just won't ask another man that question. Why? I don't know. I would never send you a picture of an outfit and go, what do you think? Do these shoes match?
1: What are you saying?
0: I don't.
1: Are you saying I don't have good taste?
0: No.
1: I think that's what you're saying.
0: God, no.
1: That.
0: No.
1: Chris doesn't know how to dress.
0: No. I don't know how to dress, admittedly. It just feels awkward to me to ask you why. I don't know. I'm not saying that's right. It's just the way it is for me.
1: I think the younger generation will not have a problem with it. If you're over a certain age, and I think it's about 25, 30, then you probably have more of an issue.
0: I will say I feel like I have an advantage in this. I have my wife and I have a couple of daughters who are growing up. They'll have strong opinions on these things. Who do you go to? Your daughter?
1: My daughter.
0: You've got an adult daughter now, so I would assume that's...
1: Otherwise, I have to go on my own judgment, which is scary.
0: My own judgment's bad most of the time. Yeah. I walk out of my room every once in a while and they're like, dude, that doesn't match. I'm like, oh, really? I had no idea.
1: Yeah.
0: There are times when I don't. Or just because I just grab a hat, you know? I didn't think about matching said hat to my shirt. I just, if I'm a Cardinals fan and I grab a Cardinals hat, I should realize, hey, a red hat doesn't match everything in the world. But do I think about that? Nope. Don't even think about it.
1: All right. Well, I've just learned you don't trust my fashion skills. See how it is?
0: It's not that.
1: That's what I heard. I would never send you a picture of if this is okay to wear.
0: I wouldn't. I think it's mostly because I would be afraid of how much you would make fun of me for sending you a picture.
1: I would never do such a thing.
0: I call BS on that as well.
1: Is it common for guys to ask other guys what to wear? How close do you have to be? Is it easier with technology? Yay, nay? Let us know. Text 417-659-9797. Apparently, Bobby, it's a definite no.
0: Nay.
1: Because he doesn't trust my fashion statement.
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13: Northeast winds here today. Dry conditions with sunshine at 78. Tomorrow and Friday, sunny skies. We warm into the mid-80s. A breezy southeast wind, 15 to 20. Chance of showers and storms arrives on Saturday. Richard DeWedding at the Weather Channel.
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1: How about some knowledge nuggets?
2: Make me smarter, Christopher Place.
1: The term fridge doesn't come from refrigerator. It was short for Frigidaire, the company that produced the first self-contained refrigerators in 1919.
2: Oh.
1: Many Americans called all refrigerators at the time Frigidaire or fridges.
2: Yeah. So it's like Kleenex or one of those sort of things.
1: Yep.
2: Wow. And Frigidaire's still rolling out there, but I had no idea. I just figured it was refrigerator. Yeah. Cool.
1: The Guinness Book of World Records exists because the director of the Guinness Breweries had an argument in 1951 over which game bird is faster, the golden plover or the red grouse.
2: Was he drunk when he had such argument?
1: And that's when he thought there should be a book to help settle barf arguments. So he created the Book of the World Records.
2: That way he could go, give me a book.
1: Uh-huh. The faster bird, by the way, is the golden plover.
2: I wonder which side he was on.
1: Don't know. So Sylvester Stallone asked Queen for the rights to use Another One Bites the Dust for Rocky III.
2: Uh-huh.
1: They declined.
2: No, thank you.
1: So he asked Survivor to write a song, and they came up with Eye of the Tiger.
2: Oh, wow.
1: So it worked out.
2: Imagine that. We wouldn't even know who Survivor was if it wasn't for that.
1: Right.
2: It could have just been more Queen, which we already knew. Unbelievable.
1: The first British group to debut at number one on the Billboard 200 with their first album was?
2: The Spice Girls.
1: One Direction.
2: Oh, see, I was on the right track.
1: You were, because the Spice Girls' debut album eventually climbed to number one in the U.S., but it did not start there.
2: Look at that. Oh, see, I was close. Yeah. You didn't know I was a big Spice Girls fan, did you?
1: I didn't. Learned something this morning. One single Google search takes more computing power than the entire moon landing mission in 1969.
2: It's so stupid. The power we have at our fingertips to find out the dumbest answers. It's amazing.
1: There is your knowledge nuggets.
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1: Good morning, I'm Cy Albright. Here's what's going on in the four states. A big win for Missouri Republicans after the state's top court again upheld the new congressional map that looks to give the GOP another U.S. House seat. Governor Mike Kehoe says the Missouri First map ensures Missouri values are represented fairly and accurately at every level of government. And some more details about that skull that was found by two teenage boys from Quapaw near Grand Lake on Sunday. It's estimated to be 1,500 years old. Archaeologists say that many Native American artifacts were covered with water when Grand Lake was created back in 1940. That skull is going to be taken to an Indian tribe for interment if the appropriate tribe can be found. 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
1: So there are people that toss out the yogurt the day after the expiration date.
2: Sure.
1: Yeah. And then there's people like this. And it is something new. A new term. I think it's been around a while, but people are labeling it now. A mother on Instagram is going viral after she explained how she learned about Car Ranch.
2: What the hell is Car Ranch?
1: Well, that's kind of what she said. And she wasn't, she wants you to know if you're horrified as she is, because she's horrified by the idea of Car Ranch.
2: I think I am too, if it's what I assume it is.
1: Here's how it went down. She said her family was having dinner. 17-year-old daughter asked for some ranch. The mother apologized and said they were out. And the daughter said, well, I can't eat it without ranch. I must have ranch.
2: There's a whole nother phenomenon that's a separate side issue.
1: Apparently she
2: of
1: is.
2: Of how ranch is such a staple for what seems to be a humongous portion of the population.
1: Yes. It is versatile. It is tasty.
2: It's good.
1: I don't know if I'd put it on everything like some people do.
2: Yeah, right.
1: No word on exactly what they were trying to eat, but she couldn't eat whatever it was without
2: ranch.
1: So the daughter excused herself, left the house. Mother assumed she was driving to the store to pick up some ranch.
2: Which would be quite, that'd be something.
1: She came back inside right away.
2: I see where this
1: with
2: is.
1: With a packet of ranch that was in her car.
2: She had like a little ranch cup or something from.
1: The daughter said she just remembered she had some Car Ranch from a fast food place a while back.
2: Yep.
1: Basically, they have Car Ranch and car whatever condiment you want to put in there. It's like a thing. The mother freaked out and asked how long it was in the car. Mm-hmm. How long have you had that in your car?
2: Right.
1: Daughter responded, I don't know, maybe a couple months.
2: Ooh.
1: And she went ahead and ate it. The mother wants you to know, do you have Car Ranch? Do your kids have Car Ranch? And she says that is a recipe for explosive diarrhea.
2: It ranch is one that I would never keep in my car. But I won't say that I haven't had like a hot sauce packet in there before that I've used a few days later.
1: I think for the most part, unless it's like 100 and some.
2: Yeah.
1: Ketchup.
2: I don't use
1: salsa
2: all that
1: or hot sauce.
2: Hot sauce.
1: I think is pretty because it's got so much salt.
2: Agreed. And it's not dairy based.
1: And
2: that's ranch.
1: Yeah. Do you have Car Ranch?
2: Honey,
1: let us know.
2: Do you have diarrhea?
1: And I think I know why. 417-659-9797. Would love to know.
2: What condiments are car safe to you?
1: And yeah, it's a new thing. Car ranch, car ketchup.
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0: 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Good morning.
1: It's the Chris Purple Haze and Bobby Show. Going to be a beautiful one out there today. 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
0: Well, it's time to hopefully give you $1,000 with a $1,000 Minute. 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That's 417-659-9797. And be caller 3 to play.
1: Well, yesterday, Kevin, he decided out of the blue, this was the first time he'd ever called and played. That was him yesterday. Could be you today. 417-659-9797. Have you been listening going, I could do that? Call now. You could win $1,000.
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4: You're about a month late, aren't you?
5: Well, I've got till October.
4: Oh, okay. Well, that's
5: good. I filed an extension.
4: Perfect.
3: File that extension.
4: Yeah, you filed that extension. You're good.
3: That's all right. You're good. All right, Will, best of luck to you. Here are the rules.
4: 10 questions in 60 seconds. If you answer all 10 correctly in 60 seconds, we'll give you $1,000. Any part you're not sure about a question, just say pass. We'll come back to it.
3: There's enough time.
4: If there's enough time.
3: Yeah.
4: And then whatever your first answer is, that is.

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1: All right, man, you ready?
2: Let's roll.
1: Your $1,000 minute starts in 3, 2, 1. A pair of Converse Chuck Taylors would be worn on what part of your body?
2: Feet.
1: What does the B in FBI stand for?
2: Bureau.
1: What is the name of the popular operating system for computers created by Microsoft?
2: Pass.
1: Who or what do we call a scientist who studies rocks?
2: A geologist.
1: What zodiac sign is represented by a lion?
2: Leo.
1: What is 19 plus 65?
2: 84.
1: Spell the word juvenile.
2: J-U-V-I-N-I-L-E.
1: The red-eared slider, cooters, and box are all what types of which animal?
2: Kangaroo.
1: Oh, man. Okay.
0: Let's go over some stuff here.
1: I think you did pretty well. We all made it through 8 today.
0: We did pass on one. What is the name of the popular operating system created by Microsoft? That is Windows.
1: It's one of those things we all probably look at, don't even think about.
0: Spell the word juvenile. It's J-U-V-E-N-I-L-E.
2: I put the wrong letter in there. I got it.
0: Yep. And the red-eared slider, cooters, and box are all types of what animal? That is a turtle. Who knew a turtle was a cooter?
1: Well, only one variety.
0: Hoping not a snapping.
2: Hey, by golly, we gave it a shot.
1: Good run at it this morning, Will. Not going to walk away empty-handed, as usual.
0: Got you one of those vintage, limited edition Rocktober T-shirts from the past.
2: Ooh, right on, right on.
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8: Northeast winds here today, dry conditions with sunshine at 78. Tomorrow and Friday, sunny skies. We warm into the mid-80s, a breezy southeast wind 15 to 20. Chance of showers and storms arrives on Saturday. Richard DeWedding at the Weather Channel.
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1: It's Chris Purple Haze at Bobby Show. 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
5: Great moment there, dumbass.
6: Stealing letters from a sign, dumb crime.
7: Yeah.
6: Stealing letters from the police department sign, really dumb.
7: That is.
6: Since it's the police.
7: Yeah, one of the worst places for sure, yeah.
6: Well, someone in Washington called the police at 2 o'clock in the morning on Monday and said someone was damaging the entry gate at the Tacoma Police Headquarters.
7: Okay.
6: It didn't take cops long to respond.
7: No.
6: They just walked outside.
7: Yeah. Oh, I'm right here at this one.
6: They saw a man, later identified as Marvel Walker Jr.
7: Really? That feels like a mesh between a superhero and a Chuck Norris character, doesn't it?
6: Marvel Walker Jr. He was holding a piece of concrete over his head.
7: Okay.
6: And he dropped it over the fence onto the police property.
7: Okay.
6: They frisked the guy, and they found a piece of black-coated metal in his hood pocket that was shaped like an O. He said he found it on the grounds.
7: Uh-huh.
6: Well, it turned out the O was from the police on the police department sign in front of the building.
7: God. Okay.
6: And the officers determined that, well, he had freshly pried it off where the concrete was attached.
7: Yeah, I see.
6: Marvel has now been charged with second-degree malicious mischief.
7: Yeah.
6: Third-degree malicious mischief. And second-degree criminal trespass.
7: It's too bad. I'm not real sure what's going on in Marvel Walker Jr.'s head.
6: Yeah.
7: But not positive thoughts.
6: No.
7: Not productive things. Imagine what you could do with all that energy and that name. You could have been somebody, Marvel Walker Jr. But instead, you're defacing police property, you dumbass.
1: What a dumbass.
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7: Good morning. I'm Ty Albright. Here's what's going on in the four states. A teenager from Pittsburgh will be tried as an adult in a murder case. Marcus Maddox may only be 17, but he's accused of shooting and killing Adam Bossari II back in January after the two had an argument and an altercation at Schlanger Park. Bossari would be graduating from Girard High School this weekend. Well, an audit of Stotts City there in Lawrence County found the town at less than 200 vulnerable to fraud. Scott Fitzpatrick, the state auditor, says no wrongdoing, no misuse of funds, but city officials need to implement some better policies to better protect taxpayer dollars. 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
1: Americans wish they had an extra 2.4 hours a day just to devote to having fun.
2: Yeah, I do too. I'm with that.
1: But remember, fun is relative, especially when you get older. You'll see what I mean by my list today.
2: Okay.
1: These are the top six things that pass as fun when you're an adult, because being an adult sucks.
2: Very good.
1: Top six things that pass for fun when you're an adult, because being an adult sucks.
2: Okay.
1: Number six, seeing who else is fat and bald from your high school on Facebook.
2: That's one way. Yeah, that's good.
1: Number five, making those weird sounds just to watch your dog tilt its head.
2: Yeah, because it's also thinking, what the hell are you doing?
1: Yeah. Number four, backing out of the driveway using only the reverse camera.
2: Oh, I actually hate that. It's not fun to me. Too old, I think. I still got to throw my, look over the shoulder.
1: Number three, watching old people at the mall stumble on escalators. Or that random piece of flooring that sticks up, the cause people, you know, that put it in, didn't level it out.
2: Yeah.
1: And it's just enough to catch their feet.
2: Yeah.
1: The shufflers.
2: Yeah. The shufflers.
1: Number two, cutting random pieces of wood with the bandsaw in the garage.
2: That is part of retirement, I think, owning a bandsaw.
1: The top six things that pass as fun when you're an adult because being an adult sucks. Number one, pulling over to read historic markers.
2: Very good.
1: There's your top six list today.
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1: It's Chris Purple Haze and Bobby's show. You can check us out over at Facebook, at Chris Purple Haze and Bobby Show on Facebook, and chime into the conversation this morning. We got some cool stuff coming up about what's the wild thing you've done in the nude?
0: Yeah, what's the craziest non-sexual thing you've done in the buff? And that's what we're talking about. So text, call, jump on Facebook, make comments. Dayseeker first, it's Pale Moonlight. We'll find out what Bobby's done. 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
1: So some people are not comfortable being naked outside of their bedrooms or bathrooms. Even in their own house. I'm not that person.
2: No, you're clearly not.
1: Other people are fine being naked anywhere, making others feel uncomfortable. I'm not that person either. I'm like in between. We found out. I'm a house nudist.
2: Home nudist.
1: Home nudist. What is some of the craziest non-sexual things you have done in the buff? The craziest non-sexual thing you've done in the buff. Do you have anything, Bobby?
2: I'm not a get naked in public person. I've swam
1: naked.
2: Yes.
1: I've done that.
2: Done that at a river before.
1: Yep.
2: That is as far as I can say I've ever went. I've never streaked. I have not on a dare. I'm not a naked in public person. I think it's best for everyone if I keep my clothes on.
1: It's better for everybody if I do the same, but sometimes, you know, things happen. Probably maybe the craziest besides, you know, because I think a lot of people have swam in a creek or yes, river or lake or whatever naked.
2: That's not nuts.
1: That was before my fears of things swimming up inside you took hold.
2: Yeah.
1: But probably maybe the craziest thing I've done is in the rain, naked, jumping on a trampoline in the rain, like a rainstorm.
2: Are you in a neighborhood when you do this?
1: I was that time. Yeah. There may or may not have been alcohol involved.
2: See, I'm not going out like with the neighbors.
1: It was late.
2: I hope. I would hope so.
1: It was dark.
2: There's still some guy sitting in his kitchen looking out the window going, I think the neighbor has a dude over there naked jumping on the trampoline.
1: Yeah. Maybe. What's some of the craziest non-sexual things you've done? Text in 417-659-9797 or give us a call. Someone said they played the dancing game on Xbox Kinect nude. Because they were home alone.
2: All right.
1: It was a hot summer day, and they said, why not?
2: Yeah.
1: But they were horrified when the game showed them.
2: Oh.
1: A hyperlapse of them dancing naked. Oh, I didn't know it did that.
2: Oh, yeah. It record you. I remember that.
1: Really?
2: Yeah, the Xbox Kinect thing was.
1: And asked if they wanted to save the recording.
2: Yeah, no, definitely don't.
1: They said they freaked out and turned it off immediately.
2: What do you think? Do you think that's on Microsoft's computers somewhere?
1: It might be.
2: Just naked dancing from people doing this at home?
1: I bet
2: God,
1: so.
2: That's funny.
1: I didn't realize it did that.
2: Yeah.
1: Oh, no.
2: I knew it recorded you. It saw you, and there was a whole camera system. That's how.
1: You know, now that I say
2: that's it. That's how you played that.
1: Yeah, I guess you're right.
2: It wasn't hugely popular, but it was like their version of the Wii.
1: Yeah.
2: In that time. Oh, man, that's funny.
1: painting a room.
2: Naked painting?
1: Yeah, they said they didn't want to mess up their clothes. Actually, that's a brilliant idea.
2: Yeah, it isn't the worst, I guess. I mean, paint kind of, if you're using rollers and stuff, there's a little splatter on you, so.
1: Yeah.
2: You might have a little paint in some private parts or in some hair that's hard to get out.
1: Well, okay, maybe.
2: You know what I mean?
1: Yeah, I didn't think of that.
2: Excess
1: splatter.
2: I'd rather sacrifice a shirt. Now, if you want to peel it down like some underwear, I'd at least guard that.
1: Guard the privates?
2: Yeah, I don't want to try to get paint out of that.
1: This person texted in, lost a bet, fried bacon nude. It was a
2: it was a it was bet.

0: cook frying things or greasy things nude.
1: You don't cook anything nude. What are we talking about? Does it matter if it's greasy or not?
0: Yes.
1: I don't care. If you're steaming broccoli, you still don't do that in the nude, I don't
0: What's
1: think.
0: What's wrong with that?
1: It's hot, for one thing. That steam wouldn't be pleasant.
0: You're far away from it.
1: I don't want you... Please don't cook my food in the nude. I don't want anybody cooking my dinner naked. If there's a hair in my food, I want to at least have the hope that it's from someone's head.
0: Someone said, well, I walked outside in the rain.
1: That's just a shower, buddy.
0: No, I was going to say, okay, for some people that would be wild and crazy.
1: It is.
0: Jumping on a trampoline now. Come on.
1: Hey, man. If he's like in the middle of Joplin and he walked outside in the rain, that's... Ooh, I once saw a guy in Tulsa. There were cops everywhere, too. I'm sure the reports of the naked man had come out. And I don't know what this guy was on exactly, but he looked so happy. And there was
0: this... free.
1: He was. Completely naked. And there was this pillar of a building, and he was hugging it. Smiling, like so happy.
0: Yeah, he was on something good.
1: Oh, man.
0: I love you, pillar.
1: Oh, it's so funny.
0: What's the craziest non-sexual thing that you have done in the buff? I'm afraid that one might have been sexual, though.
1: It might have been.
0: You can text 417-659-9797. You can call. You can also jump on our Facebook page, Chris Purple Hayes and Bobby Show, and make a comment there as well.
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6: Northeast winds here today. Dry conditions with sunshine at 78. Tomorrow and Friday, sunny skies. We warm into the mid-80s. A breezy southeast wind, 15 to 20. Chance of showers and storms arrives on Saturday. Richard DeWedding at the Weather Channel.
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1: Ooh.
0: No word if it was saddled or bareback.
1: Oh, it's bareback if you're naked, I think, either way.
0: We're talking about those and more items that you've done. Turnstile first. 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

0: Dog 97.9. We're talking about crazy, non-sexual things you've done in the buff. And we've gotten a lot of text, 417-659-9797. The last one was the riding the horse. No word if it was saddled or bareback.
1: I contest that that's bareback either way, whether there's a saddle on the horse or not. If you're riding naked, that's bareback. I'm calling it.
0: Somebody said that they ran naked around the backyard during a hailstorm, and they said they did it just recently.
1: We've had some recently. Okay.
0: And they did it for $10.
1: For $10.
0: Okay.
1: I mean, 10 seems kind of low, but whatever. I don't know what your threshold of running in the hail alone depends on what size it is. I think it costs more than $10 for me.
0: I would think so.
1: That hurts.
0: I did have a teacher in college. Zoologist, in a zoology class I took.
1: Yeah.
0: He would disappear in the woods because my grandmother at the time was a teacher and knew him and knew his wife and everybody.
1: He would go caveman?
0: He would get completely naked.
1: Naked camp?
0: And then he'd wander off into the woods because they lived on a place where they probably had like, you know, 80 acres.
1: Well, still.
0: But he would leave, and he would come back like 3 or 4 days later. Like, he wouldn't take anything with him.
1: He'd just go be a caveman. He would go survive on the land naked.
0: Naked.
1: He did Naked and Afraid before that was ever even a thing.
0: Was a thing. And I was like, what?
1: Except he was not afraid. He was going out there and doing it on his own.
0: He was a little, I remember.
1: You don't have to tell us that. We know. If you are just like going,
0: it was a little different.
1: I'm going to wander into the woods naked and live off the land for a little while. It feels like at this point in time, I'm not saying you got to screw loose, but you're just different than most of us.
0: Yeah.
1: I think some people really love testing themselves against the elements. I don't want to do that.
0: I think that was the way to keep him sane because he was a little.
1: If I don't go get naked in the woods every once in a while.
0: He was really smart, too.
1: I'm going to snap on people.
0: Uh-huh. So he would just disappear for a couple days.
1: Sure, man.
0: And then no phone, no nothing. Just he would leave. His wife did not know where he was.
1: No, of course.
0: He was somewhere in the woods. And then he would just appear a couple days later. Back at the house.
1: There's something about that that sounds really good. Every once in a while, maybe everybody would just like to disappear. Who knows? That guy could have just walked to a car he had parked over there and just went to a hotel for 2 days.
0: Knowing that guy, I don't think so. He was a little different. We got a call. Also, 417-659-9797.
2: Scuba diving. It's tradition that you go on your 100th dive nude.
0: Scuba diving.
1: I've never heard. Now, I've never been scuba diving. 100 dives, you do that? You do that naked?
0: I've never heard of that before. 100th dive, you have to do nude.
1: I don't.
0: That or somebody just lied to her. And that would unlock one of my biggest fears right there.
1: Oh, yeah, you'll never do that because you won't even go wiener deep into the water.
0: Yeah, you got to be all sealed up. You don't know what's going to swim up in there.
1: Will you scuba dive if you got the wetsuit on and stuff?
0: I think I would.
1: We've talked about this at length.
0: Because I'm sealed.
1: Chris is very, very worried about water amoebas entering him.
0: Yes.
1: In his orifices.
0: Yeah. And I think everybody should be.
1: I think most of us are, you know.
0: Until one swims up in there.
1: Roll the dice, I guess, if you think that's what it is. There is a slight chance something could enter you.
0: I don't want it.
1: In the water.
0: Don't want it. That phrase right there is enough for me.
1: But it never keeps me from go ahead and getting in, you know. Chris won't go wiener deep into the water. So you'll never get to a 100th scuba dive anyway, I imagine, to worry about that.
0: Probably not.
1: Thanks for the call, though. That's cool.
0: We're talking about the crazy non-sexual things you've done in the buff. One more text. Tubing in Colorado, it says.
1: Oh.
0: My bikini bottoms and tube got whipped away in a rapid. Luckily, a nice lady grabbed me and put me on her tube. And we found my bottoms and tube downstream.
1: You got completely disrobed by the water.
0: Yeah.
1: Maybe not bikini when you go on the whitewater rapids, man. Those things are aggressive.
0: Lesson learned.
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0: Hey, it's Chris Hayes. 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And there's nothing worse than losing service the second you get outside of town. 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
15: Good morning, I'm Cy Albright. Here's what's going on in the four states. A big win for Missouri Republicans after the state's top court again upheld the new congressional map that looks to give the GOP another U.S. House seat. Governor Mike Kehoe says the Missouri First map ensures Missouri values are represented fairly and accurately at every level of government. And some more details about that skull that was found by two teenage boys from Quapaw near Grand Lake on Sunday. It's estimated to be 1,500 years old. Archaeologists say that many Native American artifacts were covered with water when Grand Lake was created back in 1940. That skull is going to be taken to an Indian tribe for interment if the appropriate tribe can be found. 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When you see news, call or text our tip line at 417-782-1310. 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
1: So I thought this magazine was gone. But Sports Illustrated revealed their 2026 swimsuit cover models. Maybe they're just doing the swimsuit cover swimsuit editions.
2: They may only be doing swimsuit editions. I don't know the answer to that.
1: But there are four of them. And it's Hilary Duff, Tiffany Haddish, Alex Earle, and model Nicole Williams English. Hilary Duff, probably most famous for Lizzie McGuire.
2: All of them are beautiful. We're looking at
1: Tiffany Haddish, of course, a comedian.
2: Uh-huh.
1: Of course. And she's acted.
2: The photo that I'm looking at, though, it's not... Man, I didn't recognize her. Once you say the name now, it's like, of course, yeah, Tiffany Haddish.
1: Started off kind of as a comedian, but then she's gotten into acting. Alex Earle is a social media star.
2: Okay.
1: And Nicole Williams, of course, as I said, is a model. Apparently, that hit stores tomorrow. So if you want to pick up all four copies.
2: Hilary Duff's still looking hot. Yep. I think they very much are playing to, like, dudes my age that have thought she's hot for, 25 years. Now look at her. Hilary Duff's looking hot.
1: She said being asked was very flattering, but daunting. She says, quote, "I'm a mom of four. I'm not a spring chicken. I don't typically frolic around in a bathing suit."
2: Well, damn it, we're glad you did. You may not typically do it, but maybe you should.
1: Here. Here's Rich Glitter.
3: This is not headline news. It's National Receptionist Day. It'll be celebrated by the five receptionists who haven't been replaced by AI. Nintendo raised the price of the Switch by $50. Gamers would protest, but they just don't want to leave their parents' basement. Pizza Huts in Japan now offer curry pizza. Not to be confused with Pizza Huts in the U.S., which offer empty booths and sadness. Journey added more dates to their farewell tour. Don't stop believing. You can keep touring with one original member. And a Florida man was arrested for droning under the influence. Get some help, Tiger. This is not headline news.
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1: Wet Nose Wednesday. Thomas has arrived. Who do you got for us today, Thomas?
2: I have Cindy, which is like Cindy, but with a T.
1: With a T. Cindy.
3: She's different.
1: And unique.
2: Exactly.
1: Interesting.
2: Mysterious.
1: And mysterious.
2: Yes.
1: In some ways, but very sweet in others. Tell us all about Cindy.
2: You know, and like you said, Cindy is really sweet. She's a younger, probably 1 to 2 year old shepherd mix. So still has a bunch of energy. But it's also just a really sweet little dog. You know, when you first see her, she's kind of shy. She takes maybe a minute just to warm up to you. But I've never seen a mean bone in this dog's body.
1: Well, I can see that.
2: She's so sweet, so loving. And once you get to know her, she's just going to warm up, and she's this bubbly, bright personality that wants to play and run around and sniff everywhere.
1: Yes.
2: So, yeah. there has to be a family out there for this dog. And, you know, she's not super big.
1: Nope.
2: You know, she's not a big dog.
1: Nope.
2: Right? She's a medium dog, probably about 45 pounds. So if you had a smaller home or maybe an apartment, as long as we're getting out and we're getting those walks and we're getting that exercise, I think she's going to do great for you.
1: I think so. And I think once warms up and gets around you a little bit, that's when you're going to see a completely different.
2: Yeah. Oh, yeah.
1: Different. Yeah, you can tell she very much she loves Thomas because, hey, we know Thomas and everything. Mm-hmm. And
3: Thomas feeds me.
1: Once she got comfortable in the room here, well, she really got playful quickly and everything. Toys are, you know, we've played around with some of the toys in here somewhat. But she seems to be a dog that would kind of stick by your side, that kind of thing. Really good companion type of dog.
2: Yes.
1: And like you said, not a big, super huge dog. She also looks like.

0: You got to watch out for that.
1: Yeah.
0: Some of those, they'll knock you out.
1: I know, yep. Man. Like a baseball bat, aren't they?
2: Yeah. Well, so, there goes my drink again.
1: Yes, right? Exactly. Yeah.
0: I guess I didn't need that.
2: No worry there with Cinti. Exactly. Definitely go see Cinti at the Joplin Humane Society and all the pets there trying to find a forever home as we're featuring Cinti this week. But I did want to mention you have another nail trimming event coming up at the end of this month, right?
0: Yes, we do. Yes. Now, again, that's not for people.
1: Yes.
0: Okay. So, I'm sorry. I got to put that disclaimer out there. We're not going to trim anybody's nails.
1: You guys should consider pedicure day.
0: We should. Pet-a-cure?
1: Get a cures?
2: Pet-a-cure?
0: Yeah, you come in and get your nails trimmed with your pet.
1: Uh-huh.
0: Yeah.
2: That actually would be good.
1: I don't know who's going to do, you know, like the owner's nails. Pet nails sounds like you guys got under wraps there.
0: We do. We definitely do. We have some amazing volunteers who know their stuff. They know how to trim the nails and get them perfect where you want them. So it's a great opportunity. Come out with a small donation. We'll trim your dog or cat's nails because, you know, I know that is a big need for a lot of people out there.
1: Yep, yep.
0: A lot of people just... they don't either have the knowledge or the resources to trim their pet's nails. So this is a way for us to give back to the community, but also for the community to give back to us. Because all of those donations are going to go right back into caring for the pets, like Cinti, who are there waiting for a forever home.
1: And it, just $10, it's a great price on that as well. And it goes to a great cause with the Joplin Humane Society, so... Make sure you guys are checking that. I'll be thinking about that Saturday, May 30th from 11 to 1.
2: Yep. And Cinti needs a forever home. Sweet dog. Think you're going to fall in love pretty quick.
0: Yeah.
1: Oh, yeah.
2: So go see Cinti and everybody. Thomas, as always, thanks for stopping by. Joplin Humane Society. Real quick, what's the Facebook page again?
0: It is facebook.com/Joplin Humane. And also check out our website at joplinhumane.org.
2: There you go. All the cool stuff is right there and all the cool animals right there for you waiting.
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6: Northeast winds here today. Dry conditions with sunshine at 78. Tomorrow and Friday, sunny skies. We warm into the mid-80s. A breezy southeast wind, 15 to 20. Chance of showers and storms arrives on Saturday. Richard DeWedding at the Weather Channel.
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2: 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What a dumbass.
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6: Police in Orlando are now looking on the lookout for a group of thieves selling expensive medical equipment at a huge discount.
7: Okay.
6: And those thieves may or may not have skin.
7: What? Like literal skin?
6: Uh-huh.
7: May not seems like a stretch.
6: Well, see, back on May 3rd. The thieves rolled up to the Florida Hospital Center for Diagnostic Pathology in a pickup truck.
7: Okay. All right.
6: They broke into an enclosed area near the garbage bins.
7: Uh-huh.
6: And stole about $500,000 worth of medical equipment.
7: That's a lot. Well, I mean, maybe not. Maybe one piece. I don't know.
6: But here's what they didn't realize when they stole this piece of equipment.
7: Uh-huh.
6: The center had put the equipment outside because it was contaminated. It was contaminated with flesh-eating bacteria.
7: Oh, my God. And they just set it outside?
6: Need to air it out.
7: That can't be the protocol, can it?
6: Especially where somebody could just grab it.
7: What do you...
6: In a pickup truck.
7: Okay. Okay.
6: So if the thieves are handling the equipment...
7: Oh, and they are.
6: They're in mortal danger.
7: Yes, of course.
6: The cops haven't gotten any reports yet of people going to hospitals in the area with flesh-eating bacteria wounds.
7: Yeah.
6: And they're still looking for the thieves.
7: Okay. I mean, I think if they could track the... Maybe airing it out worked then. Because I think if you handled this, you would go to the hospital. You would think if you, you know, picked up the flesh-eating bacteria. I'm still a little baffled that we're just like, just put it outside for a while. I'm amazed that that's the protocol. I don't know what the protocol is, but damn.
6: Anyway, put it outside.
7: I don't know what it should be. I know this. Even if it's sitting outside, you can't try to steal the medical equipment, you dumbasses.
1: What a dumbass.
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1: 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We find out what we learned on the show today. 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
2: From our last Daily Dumbass, 7:30, 9:30 every morning, some guys tried to steal some medical equipment that had flesh-eating bacteria on it, and it was sitting outside. That's what the hospital had done. So I learned the protocol, evidently, for this hospital at least, for flesh-eating bacteria equipment is just put it outside. That way all the animals can get it and spread it to everyone. Right. It seems like how zombies begin.
3: Yeah, that's not.
2: What did you learn today?
3: You are very anti-asking other guys about your outfit.
2: Maybe we should have. Have you noticed how much we dressed alike today? It's close. You got to admit.
3: Mine's...
2: Your stars are a little bit bigger, but yeah.
3: Mine are brighter, and also I've got some yellow in there.
2: True, but I mean, I have to say it's...
3: We're both wearing shirts with stars on them, though.
2: Black shirts with stars. It's strange, you know what? How close this is.
3: I will be honest with you. I've been sitting across from you for, 4.5 hours?
2: Yeah.
3: Never once noticed what you were wearing.
2: Well, see, that's why it doesn't really matter what another guy says about your outfit. That's a perfect example.
3: I did not realize you had a shirt with stars on it.
2: Yeah, why would you? I'm just right in front of your face. No, I won't ask another guy about my outfit, and I think that right there proves why. And also, it's awkward to me.
3: Yep.
2: Let's share one more laugh. What do we have?
3: Here's Nick Griffin on Being an Adult.
4: It's hard to feel good, you know, especially as an adult. And you could kind of see it coming, couldn't you? Remember when you were a kid and you'd look at your parents and they always seem anxious and kind of pissed off? And you'd be like, geez, what's their problem? Then you get older and you're like, oh, okay. It's hard to be an adult, man. You're just babysitting yourself all day. Isn't that what you're doing? Trying not to do the things you really want to do? I can't. Try not to eat too much or drink too much or smoke too much or spend too much or watch too much. Yeah. That's why adults go to bed early. There's really nothing left to do. But it's 7:30. It's over!
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0: victim of a Down toxicity. 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Megan Love here, rocking the Wednesday World Cocktail Day. And I just read that 56% of Americans say that they're cooler now than they were in high school. And that is totally true for me. Let me tell you my story. Okay, this is what happened. My parents thought I was smarter than I actually am, so they had me skip a grade. So I had to start high school at the age of 13, right in the middle of my awkward phase. Perm mullet, buck teeth, cystic acne. Oh, and my maiden name was Whitehead. Yeah, so could only go up from there.
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2: Northeast winds here today, dry conditions with sunshine at 78. Tomorrow and Friday, sunny skies. We warm into the mid-80s, a breezy southeast wind 15 to 20. Chance of showers and storms arrives on Saturday. Richard DeWetting at the Weather Channel.
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Dayseeker, crawl back to my coffin. It's Big Dog 97 Fully 9. Hey, it's Megan Love. More seniors are going to weed dispensaries instead of doctors to help with their pain. I love that. Of course, you can do that here in Missouri legally, which probably helps a lot. So if you see Grandma acting all loopy, yeah, that's probably why. She's like eating everything in the pantry. Ah, okay. Go Granny. AC/DC, Nirvana, Linkin Park next.

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Everything that rocks, Big Dog, 97.9. Megan Love here, rocking it out. Hope you're having a great Wednesday so far. 90s at noon coming up for the lunch hour. 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
4: Keep the sunshine going here through the afternoon at 79, low tonight 54, partly cloudy tomorrow, high tomorrow 81, and 86 to wrap up the work week on Friday with a mix of clouds and sunshine. Richard DeWedding at the Weather Channel.
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I only talk to God when I need a favor. 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

0: is your favorite toy. It's Big Dog 97.9. What up? It's Megan Love. Syphilis spiking in America right now. Yes, syphilis cases are on the rise big time, which I think is way more terrifying than hantavirus. Wrap it up, buttercup. Ain't nobody got time for syphilis.
1: Let the bodies hit the floor. 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

0: 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Stone Sour, Iron Maiden, Imagine Dragons coming up. Oh, and in case you didn't realize it, there is now an Iron Maiden documentary in theaters. So yeah, go check that out when you get the chance.
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0: Or partly cloudy tomorrow. High tomorrow 81 and 86 to wrap up the work week on Friday with a mix of clouds and sunshine. Richard DeWedding at the Weather Channel.
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1: A day to remember all my friends. It's Big Dog, 97.9. Megan Love here, and new TV coming. NBC's got some cool stuff going down. A Fast and Furious TV series in the works. Yeah, but of course, based off the super popular movie franchise. And they're also working on a Wordle game show. I remember Wordle from the pandemic, like everybody and their grandma played and had to post their scores to Facebook like anybody cared. But Savannah Guthrie going to be hosting that. That's coming later on this year. And Friday, I'm actually really looking forward to this. Dutton Ranch, the latest Yellowstone spinoff. It's Beth and Rip in Texas, their own ranch. Annette Bening and Ed Harris are in it. That hits Paramount Plus on Friday.
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0: haven't heard that one in a while. Ozzy Osbourne, Perry Mason, it's Big Dog, 97.9. What's up, Megan Love here? If you're driving a Dodge 2500 truck, well, there's a recall going on. Okay, this affects 2022 through 2026 2500 models. Looks like them trucks too fast for the tires. Oh, yeah. That could be a problem. So if you're driving one of those newer Dodge 2500 models, might want to get that looked at.
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15: Keep the sunshine going here through the afternoon at 79, low tonight 54, partly cloudy tomorrow, high tomorrow 81, and 86 to wrap up the work week on Friday with a mix of clouds and sunshine. Richard DeWedding at the Weather Channel.
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0: 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It's Megan Love, your Chiefs fan. Well, they're going to be kicking off this season, taking on the Broncos. 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Of course, the big matchup, which just the fact that that was announced gets me all giddy that, hey, NFL season right around the corner.
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feels alive, man. It's Everything That Rocks, Big Dog 97.9 in Maze. In just a few hours, you'll be done with work in the middle of the week, man. You feeling pretty good now?

0: introducing Audioslave for their first New York appearance. It was in Long Island, actually, and it was crazy. When the band walked up the stairs, I was standing on the side of the stairs after I did the intro, and they all walked by me. And Tom Morello, he'd do the bro nod at each other. When Chris Cornell came by, like, I felt this energy, like this invisible wall that just, like, literally pushed me back. That's how powerful he was, man. It's Big Dog 97.9. You want to talk about powerful stuff? I got some GNR coming up. I got some Red Hots, and I got some old school Sabbath on the way.
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4: Keep the sunshine going here through the afternoon. It's 79, low tonight 54, partly cloudy tomorrow, high tomorrow 81, and 86 to wrap up the work week on Friday with a mix of clouds and sunshine. Richard DeWedding at the Weather Channel.
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guy. 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

0: Hey, man, it's Maze and it's Big Dog 97.9. Dig this. I got something from Whitesnake coming up. I've been listening to some Whitesnake a lot lately. I've been listening to the Slide It In album a lot. And what's the album that has Still of the Night and Is This Love? Just Whitesnake, right? Is that the name of that album? The Whitesnake album? Great record. I'm going to play something off that one coming up next on Big Dog 97.9.
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me some old school Whitesnake on Big Dog 97.9. It's Maze. You know what I got coming up here? I got a song coming up. When you play it backwards, they sing, "It's fun to smoke marijuana." I kid you not. I'll play it right after Local H on Big Dog 97.9.

literally, when I would play that song back in the day, I would be like, I just want them to go away. I would say it on the radio. I don't like them. I want them to go away. And then I was talking with Wolfie Van Halen one day. And I said, besides the obvious, your dad, like, what are some of the biggest influences on you musically? And he goes, oh, Jimmy Eat World. And I'm like, yeah, I love them. I know. It's Big Dog 97.9.

0: You know, the guy on Ted Lasso, the character that would go, football is life. That guy, Danny Rojas, this is the character he played, Cristel Fernandez. He just signed an actual soccer deal. He's going to be playing real-life soccer in Texas. They play soccer in Texas. Who knew? That's kind of weird.
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8: Police in Orlando are now looking on the lookout for a group of thieves selling expensive medical equipment at a huge discount.
0: Okay.
8: And those thieves may or may not have skin.
0: What? Like literal skin?
8: Uh-huh.
0: I may not seems like a stretch.
8: Well, see, back on May 3rd, the thieves rolled up to the Florida Hospital Center for Diagnostic Pathology in a pickup truck.
0: Okay. All right.
8: They broke into an enclosed area near the garbage bins.
0: Uh-huh.
8: And stole about $500,000 worth of medical equipment.
0: That's a lot. Well, I mean, maybe not. Maybe one piece. I don't know.
8: But here's what they didn't realize when they stole this piece of equipment.
0: Uh-huh.
8: The center had put the equipment outside because it was contaminated. It was contaminated with flesh-eating bacteria.
0: Oh, my God. And they just set it outside?
8: Need to air it out.
0: That can't be the protocol, can it?
8: Especially where somebody could just grab it.
0: What do you...
8: In a pickup truck.
0: Okay. Okay.
8: So if the thieves are handling the equipment...
0: Oh, and they are.
8: They're in mortal danger.
0: Yes. Of course.
8: The cops haven't gotten any reports yet of people going to hospitals in the area with flesh-eating bacteria wounds.
0: Yeah.
8: And they're still looking for the thieves.
0: Okay. I mean, I think if they contract the... Maybe airing it out worked then. Because I think if you handled this, you would go to the hospital. You would think if you, you know, picked up the flesh-eating bacteria. I'm still a little baffled that we're just like, just put it outside for a while. I'm amazed that that's the protocol. I don't know what the protocol is, but damn.
8: Anyway, put it outside.
0: I don't know what it should be. I know this. Even if it's sitting outside, you can't try to steal the medical equipment, you dumbasses.
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10: Keep the sunshine going here through the afternoon at 79, low tonight 54, partly cloudy tomorrow, high tomorrow 81, and 86 to wrap up the work week on Friday with a mix of clouds and sunshine. Richard DeWedding at the Weather Channel.
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Hey, it's Maze and it's Big Dog 97.9. You know, at 420, which is not much longer now, we'll have the 420 hookup for you. And this week, in case you don't know, we've got Stain, Seether, Hoobastank, all Thunder Ridge Nature Arena. And that's going to be on Thursday, October 1st. So 420, I'll get you tickets. It's Big Dog 97.9.

Every time I play Cashmere from Zeppelin on Big Dog 97.9, I think about Bonzo Bash. I think about Brian Tichy, the drummer. What a great event. Bonzo Bash went on for so many years. And I've said this before, but you can find, if you go on YouTube and just type in Bonzo Bash, you'll see stuff. But you definitely want to watch Brian Tichy play Cashmere from Led Zeppelin at Bonzo Bash. If you like drums, you'll thank me later. It's Big Dog 97.9.

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1: Clear tonight with light winds as the low eventually falls to 53. It's going to be a warmer Thursday with a combination of sunshine and winds increasing out of the southeast. The high should hit 80. A sunny Friday with a high of 85. And some more sun during the weekend with highs on Saturday and Sunday in the mid-80s. I'm Jeff Maher.
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It's Mays. 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

0: 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Touring this year is going to be weird this summer. There's some strange tours happening. You know, the Sebastian Bach Twisted Sister thing that's happening is interesting because Sebastian Bach on his own with his own band is opening up for Gene Simmons, right? But then when Sebastian Bach carries Twisted Sister, filling in for D as a frontman, Gene Simmons opens up for him, and Quiet Riot does as well. So, like, will he have an attitude then? Will he be, like, you know, thinking he's bigger than Gino? Maybe. I'm going to play some Quiet Riot coming up. Maybe we'll do some Twisted, too. It's Big Dog 97.9.
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somebody to bring you something. 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
2: Will is ready to win $1,000. What you gonna do with $1,000, man?
3: Oh, gotta pay them taxes.
2: Yeah. You're about a month late, are you?
3: Well, I've got till October.
2: Oh, okay. Well,
3: I filed an extension.
2: Perfect.
4: File that extension. Yeah, you filed that extension. You're good.
2: That's all right. You're good. All right, Will, best of luck to you. Here are the rules.
4: 10 questions in 60 seconds. If you answer all 10 correctly in 60 seconds, we'll give you $1,000. Any part you're not sure about a question, just say pass. We'll come back to it.
2: If there's enough time.
4: Yeah. And then whatever your first answer is, that is the official answer we do have to take.
2: All right, man, you ready?
3: Let's roll.
2: Your $1,000 minute starts in 3, 2, 1. A pair of Converse Chuck Taylors would be worn on what part of your body?
3: Feet.
2: What does the B in FBI stand for?
3: Bureau.
2: What is the name of the popular operating system for computers created by Microsoft?
3: Pass.
2: Who or what do we call a scientist who studies rocks?
3: Geologist.
2: What zodiac sign is represented by a lion?
3: Leo.
2: What is 19 plus 65?
3: 84.
2: Spell the word juvenile.
3: J-U-V-I-N-I-L-E.
2: The red-eared slider, cooters, and box are all what types of which animal?
3: Kangaroo.
2: Okay.
4: Let's go over some stuff here.
2: I think you did pretty well. Will made it through 8 today.
4: We did pass on one. What is the name of the popular operating system created by Microsoft? That is Windows.
2: It's one of those things we all probably look at, don't even think about.
4: Spell the word juvenile. It's J-U-V-E-N-I-L-E.
3: I put the wrong letter in there. I got it.
4: Yep. And the red-eared slider, cooters, and box are all types of what animal? That is a turtle. Who knew a turtle was a cooter?
2: Well, only one variety.
4: Hoping not a snapping.
3: Hey, by golly, we gave it a shot.
2: Good run at it this morning, Will. Not going to walk away empty-handed as usual.
4: Got you one of those vintage, limited edition Rocktober T-shirts from the past.
3: Ooh, right on.
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15: Clear tonight with light winds as the low eventually falls to 53. It's going to be a warmer Thursday with a combination of sunshine and winds increasing out of the southeast. The high should hit 80. A sunny Friday with a high of 85. And some more sun during the weekend with highs on Saturday and Sunday in the mid-80s. I'm Jeff Marr.

0: right, man. I got something from Five Finger Death Punch coming up. I've also got some Red Hots, and I've got the song that that everybody air drums from Rush. 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
2: Hey, man, it's Maze. I got to get out of here. Thanks for the hang today at Big Dog 97.9. Woody is coming up next. All right, have a great night and live your best life because you deserve it. And I am the lord of the wasteland, a modern-day man of steel. I'll talk to you tomorrow, all right? It's Big Dog 97.9.

0: the post pinned to the top of our Instagram page at The Woody Show. A lot of comments on there.
1: What? Poor baby.
0: Nothing. I mean, hey, the mom asked.
2: I'm ready to share my comment.
0: This is Jenna, Jenna's baby boy. She was listening and said, you know, Greg made the comment, there's no such thing as a cute newborn.
1: Yes.
0: And she said, I totally get it. And honest to God, would be the first to say mine wasn't cute if I genuinely thought he wasn't. Just want to know what you guys think. And this is a service that one of the many services that we offer here at The Woody Show.
3: Yeah.
0: Where if you have a kid and before you go showing those photos around, you're not quite sure if you should be doing that, what the reaction is going to be, because people are going to be forced to be nice.
1: Yeah.
0: Go, oh, my God.
3: Lie to your face.
0: Just beautiful. Precious. And inside they're going, God damn.
3: Ugly.
0: Looks like a foot.
1: I might have to change my opinion on the newborn thing, though.
0: Oh, he said Greg's got news, guys.
1: I got baby news.
0: All Greg's right. got news.
1: I have a godson. He was born yesterday, and he's pretty damn cute. I got a photo that I'm going to text to you guys.
2: You're just saying that.
1: No, yeah, he's cute. Yeah. He's cute.
3: Okay.
0: Yeah. Okay. Do you want an honest opinion? The mom's not asking. We know the mom. She's fine.
1: You
0: with
1: do.
0: It.
1: Yeah. No, I want your honest opinion. Right, I will send it to all of you.
0: She used to be our phone screener years and years and years ago.
1: Right. Uh-huh. And very, very, very, very long labor. I think it was 27 hours.
3: No, thank you.
1: Finally born, so I'm a godfather. I do have a question for the room, though. Should I send a gift to the parents? Should I send something for the baby?
3: Ooh.
1: Should I do flowers? Is that boring?
0: Let's see the photo, Greg.
1: Champagne.
0: Let's see the photo. You're really delaying this.
3: That's a good question. Okay, you definitely send a gift, but to who and what?
1: And what? Yeah, exactly.
4: Definitely a baby gift. And then, I'm with Menace, multiple. But if you're going to do one, the baby.
3: And I wouldn't, if I was a mom with a newborn, the last thing I'd want to do is try to keep flowers alive.
0: Yeah, well, you are the godfather, right?
1: Right.
0: Yeah, that's you get him a Bible.
1: Is there a protocol? Yep. Oh, a Bible?
0: You get him a Bible.
4: Oh, really?
0: Yeah.
3: Is that the traditional gift?
0: Well, because you're supposed to be the one who's guiding them in spirituality, right?
3: Is it a Catholic thing? Like a godparent?
4: Yes.
3: Okay.
2: I don't know. But Morgan, now you answered the calls for us. Now, who would you want to be the godfather of your child?
3: Ooh.
2: From the show?
4: Thank God that's never happening.
0: Yeah, you got to pick somebody on the show.
1: That's a good question.
4: You know what? Greg would be a good choice, but Menace would take it on cool trips and get it out of my
3: business.
4: You know, I'll
3: overthink it, make sure it's always provided for.
4: But sea bass would be fun.
3: Okay, I'm out.
1: You got to pick one.
4: I'm going to go Menace, just because it'd take him on trips and stuff.
2: Experiences.
4: Yeah, get it out of my way.
1: Take him on trips.
2: Yeah, we would
4: maybe
2: go places.
4: Maybe don't bring it back.
2: Maybe not.
3: Hey, right, baby, so
0: I see the picture that you sent.
1: Yeah, right?
3: Mm-hmm. I don't
1: like this. Like a couple hours old in that photo.
0: It's a basic-ass baby, you know?
3: Yeah,
0: you
3: but think? It's not like, ugh.
0: Right, that's what I'm saying. Like, there's nothing.
3: Middle-of-the-road baby.
0: Yeah, they got all the
1: slime off.
3: The goo
1: of
3: off.
4: Oh, it's a cute little baby. He looks happy. Yes,
0: that's a generic response.
3: But maybe that's his good side because we only see a profile.
0: What do you think? What do you think? On a scale of 1 to 10, Morgan. You love on a scale of 1 to 10.
1: Considering it's about an hour old.
4: Five, like NPC regular, like just a.
2: Are you saying mid?
4: Bland person? Yeah,
3: person.
0: That baby regular.
4: It's not cute. It's not ugly. It's just mid.
0: Right. Yeah.
3: It's a perfect baby. You know basic baby.
4: It's not a bad thing,
0: right.
4: though.
0: Yeah. It is interesting how you know when it's yours or you're involved in some way.
1: Absolutely.
0: So Greg's got a very loud opinion. He has had one for a long time when it comes to
1: newborns,
0: babies and newborns. But
1: for the most part, they're gross. There was one photo that she sent that was taken probably seconds after he was born. Still had the little umbilical cord thing on it. And there he did not look.
3: Why is that? You got to clean him off.
0: Well, congratulations. Congratulations to Katie. Yeah,
1: absolutely.
0: We love Katie. Katie's great.
1: She's awesome.
0: She was one of our phone screeners that we had back in 2007 or 2008 or something like that. She was 18.
1: She had
0: now she's married with
1: 18.
0: A baby. And
1: right.
2: It's weird. Yeah.
0: Good for her.
1: I'm so happy for her.
0: Does she work?
1: Oh, yeah. She still does radio.
0: Oh, she does?
1: Uh-huh.
0: Okay.
1: Mm-hmm.
0: I lost track. I knew she had a job, and I thought that one went away, but I wasn't sure what happened after that.
1: She's in radio.
0: So I didn't know that. I was like, okay, well, I'll have kids now and just stay home.
2: Yeah.
1: Well, no, she's still going to work from home, too.
0: Oh, okay.
2: Yeah, nice.
1: After maternity leave.
0: All right.
1: After baby vacation.
0: My wife says that she regrets staying home with the kids.
3: Oh, damn.
2: Oh, really?
0: And that would make sense if it was me saying something like that. I don't necessarily believe it from her. Like, I think maybe she feels that way in the moment, but I think come, you know, 10 years from now, she'll have a different take on it.
3: Oh.
0: I think she'll be like, you know what? Okay, I'm glad that I did that. Because I think right now she's stuck in a place where she didn't pursue going back to work.
1: Until recently.
0: She feels like she lost out on a bunch of time in doing, you know, we were both working in radio. She was on another morning show at the company where I was working. And and then, you know, we got together, married, baby within a year. It was very quick from that point. And then had the second baby, and then she's been staying home with the kids. And so she feels like she's missed out on that time. Mm-hmm. So while she's feeling that right now, I think in the grand scheme of things, most people would think like, okay, well, you know what? I'm glad I was able to, you know, volunteer in the classroom and be able to be there for the different things that only happen once.
3: Yeah, but
0: right?
3: She,
0: that small window of time.
3: I get that, but she's also like a mover and shaker. You know, like she's not just someone who's just sits around and, you know, likes to be lazy. Like she wants to be moving around. She wants to do stuff,
0: but I feel like she's not going to feel regret that she, you know, stayed home.
1: She
0: with
1: won't.
0: The, with the, we have other friends, man. I don't think that her stitches were even healed. And she was back at work. I mean, wasted no time. I think she was 2 weeks.
3: Get me out of here.
0: It was like 2 weeks and she was back at work full time. Couldn't wait.
4: Yeah. Which they still say really not to do because your body has to recover. And
0: well,
4: going back
0: like
4: to work right
0: like
4: away.
0: She's loading bricks.
2: Yeah.
0: She was sitting at a desk.
4: I know, but they still say it's tough for your body to recover. Just the stress of being at work and not taking care of your baby within that very short period of time.
1: That's really? That's what women say to other women.
2: Yeah.
1: Just so they can chill out.
0: It's dangerous.
1: Yeah. You go to work.
4: The body needs to heal. You're still in recovery. Yeah.
0: Okay. Well, what about anybody that's got a medical procedure done and, okay, you stay home for whatever it is.
1: Usually like 3 days.
0: Yeah.
2: Yeah.
4: Yeah, it depends on whatever it is. Your body needs to stay home to recover and relax.
3: But say you, like, blasted a watermelon.

0: That's what it's for. Right.
1: Yeah, but it's still
2: front.
1: That's how it's still quite a trauma to the body.
0: What it was for? It was used for which it was designed.
1: Yeah, that doesn't mean you're doing
0: watermelon.
1: It. Yeah, doing
2: it's
1: it
2: not
1: every
2: some
1: day.
2: Weird anomaly.
3: Losing listeners by the millions. No, like straight up. Yeah, you guys are idiots. The Woody Show will be right back.
4: That alarm you set every morning. Set another one.
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17: Clear tonight with light winds as the low eventually falls to 53. It's going to be a warmer Thursday with a combination of sunshine and winds increasing out of the southeast. The high should hit 80. A sunny Friday with a high of 85.

0: and some more sun during the weekend with highs on Saturday and Sunday in the mid-80s. I'm Jeff Maher.
1: 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Bite this.

0: 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It is the Woody Show. You know, hey. We got you. But in the morning, they got a chance to win $1,000 at 710. Chris Purple Haze and Bobby here on Big Dog 97.9, getting you set up with that cash.
1: Sweet.
0: Now, once you win it, what you do with it, that is your business.
2: Yeah, yeah. Totally.
0: We don't need to know what you do with it. We don't want to know what you do with it, but you can win it. $1,000, 710, with Chris Purple Haze and Bobby on Big Dog 97.9.

0: Let's do it.
1: We're doing it.
2: We're
0: Let's
2: doing it.
0: All
1: when
0: go
1: did
0: in.
1: First time Greg and I did it.
3: Off track.
1: Yeah. The Woody Show.
4: Now, before you think that we're being rude, this was a request from one of our listeners. Our listener, Jenna, sent us an email, wanted us to judge her baby because there are so many parents out there. They are just so quick to break out those pictures and show them off to people. And then everybody else has to pretend not to be horrified, go, ugh.
5: Yeah.
4: So to know if you're really putting yourself in that situation, because every parent thinks that their kid is cute.
5: Sure.
6: As they should.
4: Right. It's your kid.
5: It's their job.
4: Yeah, it's your job. You're hard programmed. You're hardwired.
5: But there's
4: a reason to feel that way.
5: There's a reason they call it a face only a mother could love.
4: That is also true. I've seen pictures of me as a baby, and I go, oh, God.
5: Uh-huh. Were you fugly?
4: Not fugly. I just, to me, I feel like I look awkward.
5: You didn't have the it factor as an
4: No.
5: infant.
4: No. I was never going to get picked for any kind of, like,
5: beauty cereal diet. Commercial.
4: Yeah.
5: Or
6: any everybody's kind of, like, got a picture. Like, when the baby's a day old, the parents usually have that, right?
5: Yeah. And then I think that's my baby book.
6: And then about a year old or so.
5: Yeah.
6: Because, like, baby kind of gross. I don't know if I've seen me as a newborn, though.
5: We got to look for those.
4: So anyway, she sent an email, Woody Show, listening, heard Greg say there's no such thing as a cute newborn. I totally get it. And honest to God, I would be the first to say mine wasn't cute if I genuinely thought he wasn't. Just want to know what you guys think. Now, again, we have the photos that she sent over on our Instagram. You can look right now by going to our Instagram at The Woody Show, pinned right to the top. You'll see the Judge My Baby post. Click on that. Mm-hmm. And there's a couple slides in there. And you can see the photos that we are looking at. And these are not just our reactions. And our honest take, which she asked for the, on a scale of 1 to 10, a baby 1 to 10, meaning 10, this kid's cute. Show those pictures off.
5: Yeah.
4: Feel one free. Is keep those pictures to yourself.
7: Yeah.
4: And then we also have some of the feedback from the listeners, which you can also read through on the comments there. Leave yours on our Instagram at The Woody Show. Menace seems to be dying to get into this one and dive in. So we'll go with Menace first.
7: I mean, picture number two. That baby looks rough, man.
4: All right, so picture number two is the one where he's sitting up.
7: Yeah,
4: eyes are open. There's a couple pictures here. Is the one where he's laying down.
7: Mm-hmm. I have comments about that one, but I want to start with number two.
4: Just so we know which is picture number one and which is picture number two. Okay. If you're looking on our Instagram, picture number one, the kid is laying down. And he looks
6: about a minute old.
4: Right, he's got no shirt on. Hair looks kind of wet. Yeah. Picture number two. You could tell, like, it's either mom or dad, kind of like a hand prop behind him. He's got a onesie on, and he's looking at the camera. So this is picture number two?
7: Yeah, number two is so busted. Like, he's been through a UFC fight or something.
5: He has one big eye bag.
7: Or can a, can a baby be an alcoholic, like, immediately?
4: Damn, dude.
6: Totally. Yeah.
4: They look like they just pulled this kid out of the drunk tank.
7: Yeah, delete that photo.
6: Like, he's so jaded with life already.
7: I know. He's like, God, he looks young and old at the same time, you know?
4: Yeah.
7: But
4: Someone said he looks like a little elf on the shelf.
7: Yeah.
6: A little bit.
4: In the comments.
7: Yeah, he looks really sad too, but not good. The first photo, like, I think the proportions are off. It might be the angle, but the head doesn't even look attached to the body. It looks way bigger than the body. And then also, like, put a shirt on, dude, because the man boobs are too crazy already.
4: Okay. You know? So, Menace, this baby on a scale of 1 to 10.
7: Ooh.
4: Again, 10 meaning show those pictures off all day. 1, keep them to yourself. What do you give this kid?
7: Yeah, you're going to have to keep them to yourself for a while. I'm giving it a 3 out of 10.
4: All right, it's a baby 3.
7: Ooh. Yeah.
4: All right. Gregory?
7: Not good.
6: Well, the first photo, the newborn photo with the shirtless man boob photo, I think for a newborn, he is noteworthily cute.
7: Look how big that head is.
6: I think, well, it's proportional. Babies have big heads and big eyes. And his hair is all wet and he looks cute. And he doesn't look alien-like to me. He's not weird colors. He's super cute as the newborn. That second one, oof, Menace is right. He looks old and young at the same time. He looks angry. Like I said, he looks like he's coming off a shift at the factory, working the graveyard shift.
4: So this baby looks like a man ready to retire.
6: The eye bags. So the first one, super cute. Second one, like, wow.
7: Is it the same baby?
4: Swanned down.
6: He swanned way down.
7: Overall,
6: because the first one I find so cute and the second one is so bad,
4: 5.5.
7: Generous.
6: And that might be too generous, but
5: yeah, I like the comment. Somebody said, did Stephen Hawking have a baby?
4: Yeah, again, you can see the pictures that we're looking at for this round of Judge My Baby on our Instagram, pinned to the top of the account at The Woody Show on Instagram. This comment says, 1 out of 10. I'd spike that thing like Gronk scoring a touchdown. Telling us to judge a baby when it looks like the baby is judging us.
5: That's a good one.
4: It's kind of funny. Yeah, because somebody said, why does it look like a CPA judging me for my purchases last year?
5: Yeah.
4: This baby looks like he's disappointed that you didn't get an A on your math test.
5: Yeah.
4: That last picture, he's ready for a tiny suit, a briefcase, and a board meeting. Gina Grett.
5: Yeah, same with Greg, except I actually would... What I do is I say, if someone gave me this baby to hold, would I hold it close to me and be like, oh, or I'd be like, oh, okay. And this is kind of like, okay, baby. I wouldn't like press it to my body and cry. I give him a 4.5.
4: Yeah. Somebody said, this kid looks like the Home Alone guy after the crack.
5: Aw.
4: Looks like he represents the Lollipop Guild.
5: Yes, yes.
4: One says, how can a baby come out looking like a backwards Mitch McConnell? This kid got screwed from the get-go. Oh,
5: somebody said he looked like Michael Cera, and I see that too.
4: This one says, definitely a touch of the tism.
5: Oh.
4: That's not nice. Looks like he had a rough 9 months inside that belly.
7: Man.
6: He's tired.
4: Cute, I think, like an 8 out of 10 on the newborn cuteness scale. I thought my daughter was the cutest newborn ever, but now I'm scared of her newborn pictures, like going back and looking. Okay.
5: Like you're in a fog right now.
7: That was a family member commenting.
4: Okay, this baby skipped the potato phase. 8.5.
5: Oh, okay.
6: Really?
4: This one says he looks like Josh from 21 Pilots. Not in a bad way. Kid is cute.
5: Okay.
4: This is giving me baby fever. Stop it, guys. I'm too young.
5: Oh,
7: ew.
4: All right. What do you think, Morgan?
0: Okay. Well, so the first picture, right, where it's all slimy. My first thought is put it back in. slide it right back up there.
4: Yeah, the toothpick didn't come out clean.
0: Like if I'm the dad, I'll just slide that thing right back in and get in the car and leave. I think he's going to have eczema sometime in the future. His skin just doesn't look right. And then the second picture,
4: the baby.
0: Maybe like an eating disorder in the future. His body's just not proportional. That being said, I don't think it's that ugly. So I'll go with a 5.
4: Wow, that's generous. That's generous high. Considering, you know, all the things you just said.
5: Yeah, that
4: were really mean.
6: Yeah, right.
7: Uh-huh.
1: The Woody Show. We'll be right back.

0: lot of people relating to Morgan telling us about her issue trying to pair her Bluetooth.
1: Oh, really?
0: Yeah. It's not as easy as it used to be, just hooking up with an aux cable kind of thing. I told you, I'm a pretty with it dude from a technology standpoint and figuring things out.
1: Yeah.
0: I had that rental car recently where I'm like, forget it, because there was just a screen and one knob. No home button, no other button. Mm-hmm. I couldn't even figure out how to get back to the other screen, and it turns out you had to download the car's app.
1: Yeah.
0: Then it would show up with your other apps on the Apple CarPlay, mm-hmm. and that's how you would know to go back to the main screen for the infotainment. I'm like, forget it.
1: Oh, yeah.
0: So it was just for like a couple days I had this stupid car. So, you know, I just sat in silence.
1: Yeah. With your thoughts.
0: It was fine. Nice. Just me and my thoughts. Yeah, Morgan was telling us how she was trying to pair, for the longest time, she was trying to pair her phone with her car.
2: With the Bluetooth.
0: Through the Bluetooth, and it just wouldn't do it. So she got a Bluetooth speaker that she would just have in the car.
3: Oh, I love that.
2: Put it in the cup holder. Yeah.
1: Oh, my God.
3: I put that there with the people that take, like, a mirror, and then they duct tape it to, their side mirror.
2: Well, if my car would have said, you need to stop the car before you do this.
0: And that's what it turned out it was.
2: Then I would have known.
3: Yeah, it's the car's fault.
0: Yeah, she can't be moving. The car knows it's moving, and it won't allow you to do any of the pairing.
1: It's a safety feature.
0: Which I find to be annoying.
2: Yeah. Agreed. It makes sense, but
1: let me live.
2: Yeah.
3: Well, sometimes are you talking to your Siri and it's like, oh, I can't bring that up because the car's moving?
4: Yes.
3: Does that happen to you?
4: When you just asked a question that requires a verbal response. I can't tell you that right now. Like, tell me. I'm not asking to look at anything.
0: And I had another rental car recently where I ended up disabling it through the menu because it was driving me nuts. It wouldn't even let you put the car in gear, like reverse or drive, before everybody in the car had their seatbelt on.
1: Ew.
3: Oh, that's crazy.
0: So not just the driver, but everybody in the car.
3: I haven't heard that one yet.
0: And you're like, what is going on? Why won't this thing go into gear? I'm like, oh, and then it comes up as
1: You idiots in the back.
0: Yeah, so I'm like, all right, forget it. Doot, doot, doot, and you could turn that crap off. Yeah.
2: I guess we should be reading the manuals for the cars, huh?
4: Yeah, right.
2: Then we would know.
1: Trial and error is better.
0: Well, we got a brand new redneck news.
5: The Woody Show. If you

0: He was driving down the highway when he saw the flashing lights of a police officer in his rearview mirror. He pulled over and just assumed he was getting a speeding ticket. I mean, what else could it be?
1: Yeah.
0: It's not like he was drawing attention to himself in any other way. Oh, wait.
2: Oh, wait?
0: According to the cops, the guy's car was held together with duct tape and wishful thinking, quote unquote.
3: It was together, though.
0: They said it looked like it had been chewed up. There was rebar just sticking out in random places, duct tape in place of a rear window. And the dude had welded a gate latch to the side to keep the driver's side door closed. Like you see on bathroom stalls.
1: Oh, yeah.
0: He welded it to the outside of the, here's a picture, that's of the outside of the car.
2: I've seen that on tailgates, but never on a driver's side door.
0: That's the driver's side
2: also,
0: door
2: rebar,
0: right there.
2: Not a common ingredient in cars.
0: Right. Yeah. Anyway, now he was also ticketed for speeding because he had that bucket of garbage doing 80 and a 50.
3: Wow, that's impressive.
0: But he was also hit with a bunch of fines for having a car in that kind of condition out on the roads, which you can't do.
3: It's like more of a dirigible. I wouldn't even call it a car. Yeah. I don't know what that is.
4: If it goes 80, though, it's doing pretty good.
0: Well, there you go. White trash man pulled over for speeding in a rolling junkyard. That is today's Redneck News. Good stuff.
1: I had a broken sunroof once, and I put a piece of wood over it.
3: That doesn't seem like something you would do.
1: And just screwed it in. Yeah. It was a truck that I bought for
0: $100.
3: Oh, okay.
0: We worked with somebody for the longest time. They had a hole rusted in the floor in the back seat, and they just had a piece of plywood over it to keep the water from coming up all in there.
1: Fixes everything.
0: Yeah.
4: I still need to fix the dent in my car.
0: Yeah. Quick break. More Woody Show coming up next. Hang on.
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1: Yeah.
0: We're the newest addition to us. 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
2: Mm. Yeah.
0: Right. 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
2: Yeah.
0: But, hey, we thank you for being here and being a part of it. 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Text in over to 22987. You know, right before we hit the airwaves, you know, Maze every afternoon at 420 has got that 420 hookup. And that is your chance to win tickets to the biggest shows all summer long. We get free tickets. 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
3: Now I feel like an idiot.
4: Speaking of idiots, CBS, did you see Rachel Dolezal? However you say her name.
5: Oh, yeah.
4: Dolezal. Dolezal, the latest on her.
5: My African queen. What's up with her?
4: Who now goes by Nkechi Diallo, by the way.
5: Oh, I told you.
6: Yeah.
5: Nkechi? Did not know that.
4: Yeah.
7: Oh, my God.
4: Back in the news. So this is the woman who got busted. What was she running? She was running,
5: I believe, the NAACP.
8: Yeah, she was
5: in her chapter. Washington, Spokane or something.
4: Yeah, she was living as a black woman. Bitch ain't black.
7: No,
4: like she's a white chick, and she was just playing dress up.
9: Somebody called her transracial.
7: Yes.
4: Yeah. Anyway, she's back in the news after revealing that she's launching a new adult-oriented career path as a certified sex coach.
9: Oh.
5: Yeah, wasn't she on OnlyFans for a while?
4: While continuing to post content on OnlyFans.
5: There you go.
4: She said that she is nearly finished with a 300-hour sex coaching certification.
8: Sweet.
4: And wants to use it alongside her online content to help clients, specifically single moms, improve their sex lives.
9: All right.
5: Well, the best way to do that is not be a single mom.
4: She also said she is a feminist. I'm surprised to hear you say that.
5: Because there's too many gross guys out there is what I'm saying.
4: Oh, I see.
7: Yeah.
4: She also said OnlyFans has become her most reliable income source after years of public backlash following. That was 2015, by the way.
8: Who's paying for that?
5: She's not hot.
4: That was 11 years ago.
9: That's crazy. Mm-hmm.
4: Like what?
7: Two years ago.
4: I know. It doesn't seem like it'd be 11 years ago. Yeah, where she was exposed for pretending to be a black woman.
7: Right. Just
9: and her mom was like, what?
7: Playing dress
9: up. You want to see her pictures as a fifth grader? She has red hair and white, freckly skin.
4: Yeah.
7: Still does.
9: Yeah.
4: We got Woody's show, Cartnarks, coming up for you. So, Cartnarks on the way. Agent Sebastian in these streets. We had that round of gay or not gay, gay or nay.
7: Right.
4: And that one dude, he brought up this thing.
10: Not returning your shopping cart. I have said this a million times, but not returning your shopping cart proves that not only are you f-ing worthless and a piece of shit, it proves that you're not a contributing member to society. You're a f-ing loser, dude. Put the shit back where you got it. Mommy, don't work here. Either way, I'm out of time. Thank you. USA.
4: There was another post I saw recently, Seabass.
5: Yeah.
4: And people, even though it seems to be pretty widespread, pretty mainstream now, the whole idea about putting your shopping cart back is the right thing.
5: I have raised the consciousness.
4: Yeah. There are still a lot of people digging in.
5: Yeah, and I'll see that every time one of the videos gets, like, it catches the algorithm and goes to play.